This is a song that I heard Kevin Lincoln play on Morning Becomes Eclectic, standing in for Nick Harcourt. It's getting ready to go to the big CMJ Music Marathon in New York, along with a number of people in the music staff here that I really liked. It's called All My Life, and it's from DJ Harry Collision. The vocals are by Lisette. Before that, a beautiful song from A Race of Angels. The album is now out. It's called Broadcast Number 1. We heard Sure I Can from Waypoints, his or her second record. This one for Free Range Records from, I believe, either London or Switzerland. We began the show, Cafe LA, today with a remix of Massive Attack's song Protection, the Brian Eno remix. I'm Tom Schnabel. Welcome to Cafe LA. We have lots of music for you on today's show. Good music. I hope you'll enjoy it. In the next set, some classic music from Aretha Franklin, music from a guy who hasn't been here, I think, in 25 years, a Cuban percussionist named Potato Valdez, an interesting new record from Jazz Not Jazz, and solo piano from Alan Pasqua. Here's a classic from Aretha Franklin.

Music from a group called Hue Cry. Group from England, a new album called Jazz Not Jazz. We continue with Brazilian singer Luciana Souza singing a poem of Pablo Neruda. It's Cafe LA 89.9 KCRW.

poem from Chilean poet Pablo Neruda. He was a guy, remember, who was celebrated in Il Postino, the postman. It's sung here by a Brazilian woman who turns up in a lot of different places. Her name, among others, the works of the Argentine composer Osvaldo Golihab. Interesting singer, a very, very beautiful voice. Her name is Luciana Souza. The album is simply called Neruda. Before that, we heard from Hugh Cry. The album is called Jazz Not Jazz. It's new on Lynn Records. It features Mike Stern, saxophonist Tommy Smith, and Michael Brecker, trumpeter Randy Brecker. Good new record on Lynn Hi-Fi, the hi-fi component manufacturer. We also heard from Aretha Franklin from Love Songs. This is a piece that she did in a small studio for Columbia Records, her classic version of the classic Trouble in Mind from Love Songs. I'm Tom Schnabel. It's Cafe LA. We'll be listening to music from Spearhead, music from Ozo Motley. We'll try to mix in a little bit of Potato Valdez because he is coming to Los Angeles for a rare show. The Cuban percussionist is coming to the House of Blues October 16th. So that's coming up in about a week from today, if I'm not mistaken. Potato Valdez. We'll also be listening to music from Willie McNeil's new band called Sonolux as well. So that's coming up in the next set, maybe a little bit of the set after that, taking ourselves into the 1 o'clock hour. Here is a performer from Peru. She's performing tonight at UCLA, Eva Ayón.

Music from a CD that won a Grammy, well-deserved one, from Caetano Veloso. He performs at UCLA's Royce Hall Wednesday and Thursday this week. The CD is called Libro. We continue with music from Michael Franti and Spearhead. It's Cafe LA.

I'm a little under the weather today. Too much pepper spray can make a brother congested, you know what I'm saying? But the harder they hit us, the louder we become. Kinda like the skin on a drum, you know what I'm saying? I was born botanical, the soul of an animal. Deep beneath the layers, I sink my roots. No need for mechanical, I come strictly organical. 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

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Now listen to me, son. 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

music from Ozo Motley's latest album, Street Signs. This is called Love and Hope. Music before that from Michael Franti and Spearhead, the last track on the album called Human. It's called Skin on the Drum. We heard Caetano Veloso again. He performs Wednesday and Thursday this week, two shows at UCLA's Royce Hall. Beginning the set with the Peruvian singer Eva Ayón, a song from her album Amanecer en Ti. She performs tonight at UCLA's Royce Hall at 7 o'clock.

I'm Tom Schnabel. You're listening to Cafe LA. Halfway through the program, we're here Sundays noon till 2 every week. We'll be right back with our next set, starting our second hour.

some classic music written in the 40s and 50s by Dorival Caymmi, performed by all his kids. The new album is called Para Caymmi by Caymmi, Nana, Dori, and Danilo. Thanks to Elena Caymmi for sending this import to me. Here is Patata Valdez, the 80-something percussionist from Cuba who's coming to the House of Blues next Saturday night. His first performance here in something like 20 years.

a Neil Hefti song called Cute, performed by Carlos Patato Valdez. He's performing with a group called Odara. That's happening Saturday the 16th at the House of Blues. First show begins at 9 o'clock. That's next Saturday night. Very unusual performance by Cuba's Patato Valdez. Another song by Neil Hefti started the set. We heard Black Orchid from the Three Sounds. And then after that, music from the Caimi family.

Here's Lisa Shaw. It's Cafe LA 89.9 KCRW. So clear.

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0: Such a great sound. Naked Music out of the Bay Area. Carte Blanche, the Aquanote Session, volume number 1. A few cuts. Amalgamation of Sounds remix of Funkin' Around. A little Sidewinder just ahead of this, Stanway's Revenge. And Global Communication, The Groove. Nice way to round out the opening set. The program is Nocturna, 89.9 KCRW. Welcome to it. Raul Campos here with you till midnight. Also played a new single from Harrison Crump. It's called Ride, coming on Electric Chair. And at the top of the set, getting us started tonight, Fertile Ground, Living the Light. Played it off the new Giant Step compilation, Simply Good Music, volume number 2. 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New music from Jamiroquai, Cascade, DJ Colette. The new Verve Remix number 3 compilation, just got our hands on it. Also, subscribers tickets to check out Oshun Lare, coming to town for a guest DJ set over at Deep a week from this Sunday. Speaking of Deep, this Sunday, Elements of Life. Special Deep Edition going on at the House of Blues on the Sunset Strip. 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

It's 89.9 KCRW, the sounds of FAM. It's called Dynamite. Brand new promo, single from FAM. Music from DJ Colette. The new full-length Hypnotized coming on Ohm Records. Feeling Hypnotized is the first single. Just dropped, it's in the stores. The full-length not quite out yet, but it is brand new from DJ Colette, and she's actually going to be spinning this Saturday night over at Circus Disco with Derek Carter, so that should be a hot show. Check the website, Circus Disco, for more information, circusdisco.com. Something new from Recluse, also in the set, called Dust. That's forthcoming through Peace Frog. And something else in there by Brothers Behind the Light with Supreme Beings of Leisure, which is a little track we did with the duo Supreme Beings of Leisure called If You Want to Be Yourself. And it's remixed by Eastern Sun and John Kelly. And it's going to be dropping on Binary Soul, a little label that we've started. So hopefully you enjoyed that. Much more to come in the next coming weeks. And at the top of the set, Jamiroquai, covering the Kool & the Gang classic Hollywood Swingin'. Yes, a new collection, hits, redone, re-recorded. We heard Jamiroquai's version of Hollywood Swingin'. Keep in mind, subscribers, tickets still coming up to check out Oshun Lare, coming to Deep a week from this Sunday. We're actually going to hear a tune right now and then give away some tickets in just a bit. But first, over the next couple weeks, KCRW presents a number of upcoming shows. KCRW.com presents Alexi Murdoch at the Swedish American Hall in San Francisco. That's going to be Saturday the 26th. Brazilian Girls for a couple of local appearances at the Knitting Factory on Sunday the 6th of March and at the Temple Bar Tuesday the 8th. 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

0: such a great track. 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
0: Well, Deep happens every Sunday night at 1650 in Hollywood and features resident DJ Marcus Wyatt, plus some very special guest DJs from around the globe. 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

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Music from Jaiba versus Seek. Track that just finished called Ever After. Went back to the Simply Good Music Volume Number 2 compilation through Giant Step. Going to be dropping the middle of March. Volume Number 2, Simply Good Music. Something from Chris Paul and Mia Victoria, some local production. Call Me Crazy. It's brand new on Orange Recordings. Little Weekend Players just before that. Pursuit of Happiness was the full length. And I played Best Days of Our Lives. Can't wait for the new full length to drop from the Weekend Players. Just got the final mixes, but I went back to the old one. Great album, Weekend Players. Something new from the Verve Remix Number 3 compilation. A brand new Max Sedgley remix of Peter Gunn by Sarah Vaughan. Now this isn't coming out till April, I do believe, but we got a very cool advance of the Verve Remix Number 3. It's a little different vibe this time. There's remixes by RSL, Adam Freeland, Brazilian Girls, RJD2, Carl Craig, Junior Boys, The Postal Service. We heard the Max Sedgley remix of Sarah Vaughan's Peter Gunn. At the top of the set, Louis Vega and the Elements of Life. We heard Nos Vida featuring Anane on the vocals, the Masters of Work remix from Elements of Life Extensions. And this Sunday, Louis Vega and Elements of Life performing live on stage at the House of Blues on the Sunset Strip. Why is that always difficult for me to say? On the Sunset Strip. Always get tongue-tied with that. It is in conjunction with Deep, so check the website deep-la.com for more info in conjunction with Marcus Fiat. And congrats to all the subscribers that picked up a pair of tickets to check out Oshun Lare a week from this Sunday at Deep at 16:50. So a couple of big ones coming up. Elements of Life this Sunday, Oshun Lare next Sunday. In the background, a little Nortec vibe from Fusible. It's called Ventilador. Tijuana Sessions is the collection. Palm is the label. Nortec Collective. The program is Nocturna. Raul Campos here with you till midnight. At that time, we turn it over to Kevin Pontier and Let's Get Lost. Till 3 a.m. Do stay tuned.

I'm Tom Schnabel of Cafe LA, part of KCRW's eclectic weekend music lineup. 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

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The program is Nocturna. Rounding out the set, music from Finley Quay, Even After All. From a few years back, Maverick Ace Strike is the full length on 550 Music. Great track, Finley Quay. Something new from Saint Germain presents Soel, My Singing Soul. New full length, Memento, coming on Warner Brothers. A little Gotan project in the set. Confianzas, that's the track from Inspiración, Espiración. A little DJ set put together by the Gotan Project. And at the top of the set, music from the new Thievery Corporation full-length, The Cosmic Game, Sol Tapado, coming on 18th Street Lounge Recordings.

music from Roy Davis Jr. It's called Melodies from Heaven. Nice and Smooth Recordings is the label. Slow Nice is the compilation. Roy Davis Jr. And over the next couple weeks, you can catch a variety of live appearances happening right here on 89.9 KCRW, including Smush joining Nick Harcourt on Morning Becomes Eclectic Friday the 25th, Inara George on Sounds Eclectic Sunday the 27th, Ben Lee is going to be on Morning Becomes Eclectic Monday the 28th with Mr. Nick Harcourt, Eclectic Pop Trio Anubian Lights also joining Nick on Sounds Eclectic, that's going to be Sunday March the 6th. 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

0: a great new version of the classic Temptation, getting redone by Moby, part of a forthcoming full length entitled Hotel, going to be dropping the end of March on V2 Records, brand new from Moby. Music from Bent just ahead of that, I Can't Believe It's Over, the second version, coming on Ministry of Sound as a single. And that's it. Gonna make way for Mr. Kevin Pontier. Let's get lost till 3 o'clock in the morning. I'm done. Tired. Time for a nap. They were talking about bringing in a lazy boy for me. Is that true? They make sofas now? Anyway, this is KCRW Santa Monica, KCRI Indio Palm Springs, KCRY Mojave Antelope Valley, and KCRU Oxnard Ventura, KCRW subscriber supported radio, handpicked music, and NPR News morning, noon, and night. 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We are a community service of Santa Monica College. I want to thank you so much for tuning in. As always, a pleasure. And big up to Mr. Harold Kane coming through on this Thursday night. Much appreciated, sir. Helping out with the ticket giveaway, the playlist, the telephone calls. And thank you for all the positive feedback tonight. Much appreciated. Kevin's up next till 3 o'clock in the a.m. with Let's Get Lost. Buenas noches.
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We are listening to music from the Beat Pharmacy. Track called Caramel from their album Constant Pressure. Before that, we heard from Crystal Castles along with The Cure's Robert Smith, Not in Love. Crack and Smack before that, Dynamite, that was the Crack and Smack Boogie Funk version. Brand New Gang of Four before that, Who Am I, from their forthcoming release, Content, or Content. And we started off with my favorite post-Thanksgiving song, Cold Turkey from John Lennon and the Plastic Ono Band. Ladies and gentlemen, boys and girls, I am Gary Calamar. It's KCRW and KCRW.com. And happy post-Thanksgiving to you. Hope you had a wonderful weekend and a lovely holiday. We've got some great music for you tonight to round things up. We've got some brand new music from Cut Copy and Gorillaz, new from Paul Simon. We'll hear from Kisses and Radio Department. We'll hear from the Delta Spirit, the Duke Spirit, Spiritualized Spirit, and Spirit Chaser. And we've got tickets for our members to celebrate Frank Zappa's 70th birthday celebration, along with Dweezil Zappa and George Duke. That's happening at the Music Box on Friday, December 3rd. We'll have five pairs of tickets for our members a little bit later on.

That is the Arcade Fire, track taken from their latest album, The Suburbs. The track is Modern Man. The Smith Westerns before that, Diet Blonde, is their new release from Fat Possum Records. We heard Weekend. The Greenhorns, they are from, I think they're from Cincinnati, Ohio, Cleveland, somewhere around there. They've got an album called Four Stars on Third Man Records, Jack White's label. We heard Saying Goodbye, and we started off with a new one from Mr. DJ Shadow. Track called I've Been Trying from Death Surrounds Us. I am Gary Calamar, and this is KCRW and KCRW.com. Up ahead, we have got tickets to Frank Zappa's 70th birthday celebration with his son Dweezil Zappa and George Duke. That's happening at the Music Box on December 3rd. We will have five pairs of tickets for our members a little bit later on in the show. Also coming right up, we've got some brand new music from Melbourne, Australia's Cut Copy. It's coming right up. KCRW.

Peaches in Regalia is the name of that track from Frank Zappa, originally taken from the Hot Rats collection from 1969. We have some tickets to a Frank Zappa birthday celebration I'll tell you about in just a couple of minutes. We also heard from War Paint, the track War Paint from the band War Paint. Their new album is called The Fool. Brian Ferry's new album is Olympia, and we heard Shameless. Orchestral Maneuvers in the Dark are back together. They've got a new one called History of Modern. We heard Save Me, that one featuring some samples of Aretha Franklin, and we started off with a brand new one from Cut Copy, a track called Take Me Over. I am Gary Calamar, and this is subscriber-supported 89.9 KCRW in Santa Monica, KCRI Indio Palm Springs, KCRU Oxnard Ventura, KCRY Mojave in the Antelope Valley. 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We are a community service of Santa Monica College. Up next, we've got new music from the Decemberists. This one featuring Gillian Welch and Peter Buck from REM. It's Down by the Water on KCRW.

That is music from Spirit, from the Best of Spirit and Nature's Way. Before that, we heard from Belle and Sebastian. Their new one is called Write About Love. And we heard I Want the World to Stop. The New Pornographers did Crash Years from their album Together. And we started off with a brand new one from the Decemberists and Down by the Water from their forthcoming album from the nice folks at Capitol Records. I am Gary Calamar, and this is KCRW and KCRW.com. Coming up in just a moment, music from a LA band. Very cool song by the band Kisses coming up in just a moment.

That is Spiritualized, and the title track from their album, Ladies and Gentlemen, We Are Floating in Space. David Bowie before that with Rebel Rebel from the Diamond Dogs. Licky Lee, new single called Get Some from presumably a forthcoming album. And we started off with LA's Kisses and a track called People Can Do the Most Amazing Things. I'm Gary Calamar. It's KCRW, and this is new from the Duke Spirit. We'll be right back.

comments from their latest Infinite Arms. The Young Empires out of Toronto. We heard Glory of the Night, and we started off with the Duke Spirit, Everybody's Under Your Spell, from the Kusama EP. I am Gary Calamar, and this is Subscriber Supported, 89.9 KCRW in Santa Monica, KCRI, Indio Palm Springs, KCRU Oxnard Ventura, KCRY Mojave Antelope Valley, KCRW is NPR News and Handpicked Music, streaming and podcasting at KCRW.com. 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

That is the Black Keys. Howlin' for You. That's the Prinz Thomas Disco Mix. I believe that comes from a deluxe version of their album Brothers. Neil Young, before that, his new album is called La Noise, produced by Daniel Lanois. We heard Walk With Me. Band of Horses did Compliment.

0: Love that song. That is new from a Chicago band. They're called Houses, and a track called Soak It Up. Elliot Smith did Waltz Number 2. It's from a new compilation from Kill Rock Stars, an introduction to Elliot Smith. Delta Spirit have a new EP, the Waits Room EP, and we heard a version of their song Bushwick Blues. And we started off with Jay Farrar and Ben Gibbard and California Zephyr. Up next, we've got a new track from the Gorillaz, the Gorillaz and Daily. Let me set this up properly here. New track called Don Comatic, and then we're going to follow that with a brand new one from Paul Simon. It's KCRW and KCRW.com.
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And music from Massive Attack, the Atlas Air Goldworthy Remix.

Bomp bomp. That is a new remix of the track Atlas Air from Massive Attack. It's part of a new EP. That was the Goldsworthy remix. Bonobo before that, We Could Forever from the Black Sands album from Ninja Tune. And Bonobo, I hope I'm pronouncing that correct. Is it Bonobo or Bonobo? I guess we'll find out, because Bonobo is going to be on with Jason Bentley on Morning Becomes Eclectic on Friday, December 3rd, along with Andrea Triana and the producer Bonobo, a collaboration. Friday, December 3rd, Morning Becomes Eclectic. Should be very cool. We also heard a brand new one from Paul Simon. First Christmas song of the season here for the show, Getting Ready for Christmas Day, new from Paul Simon, and also a new one from the Gorillaz and Daily, and a track called Donkomatic from a new single. Up next, we've got new music from Matt and Kim. The new album is called Sidewalks, and this track is called Cameras. It's KCRW and KCRW.com.

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Air did Kelly Watch the Stars, Royksopp, new one. The album is called Senior. We heard Senior Living, and Matt and Kim did Cameras from their new one, Sidewalks. This is Subscribers

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We are a community service of Santa Monica College. 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Thank you all so much for listening. Very special thanks to Ms. Rachel Lubman for her production assistance. There's Eric J. in the house right now. He's up in just a couple of minutes. Have a great week. Adios.

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0: 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We are a community service of Santa Monica College. Stay tuned now as KCRW music for the evening begins, courtesy of the Prince of Pico Boulevard. Gary Calamar is next, right after this.
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We are listening to the Harpsichord Shuffle from Winder K. Frog. XTC before that with Dear God. Originally, they left that song off of their album Skylarking because they didn't think it was a good song, and then started getting a ton of airplay. And they said, maybe we should put this on Skylarking, and maybe we'll sell some albums, which is what they did. Friends out of Brooklyn. We heard I'm His Girl from Fat Possum Records. They're going to be in town at the Echo June 26th. Rilo Kiley before that. From their album More Adventurous, we heard Portions for Foxes. Jenny Lewis from Rilo Kiley will be performing at Largo coming up on Wednesday the 20th and Thursday the 21st. And we started off with a little Welcome to Summertime from the Birds and the classic Wild Mountain Time. Ladies and gentlemen, boys and girls, I am Gary Calamar here at KCRW and KCRW.com. Very happy to be with you on this beautiful Sunday evening, this Father's Day evening. Hope everybody's having a wonderful Father's Day. We send our best wishes out to all of you. We're going to hear a few Father's Day songs a little bit later on in the show. We will also hear a new one from David Byrne and St. Vincent. New Bosco Del Rey, new metric, new soundtrack of our lives. We will also hear from Serge Gainsbourg. We'll also hear from Paul McCartney, whose birthday is tomorrow, and Jimmy Fallon doing a very, very rare Beatle track. And we've got some tickets to see Elaine Mandel, who's got a new album coming.

So, ladies and gentlemen, this is the place to be. If you think this is fun so far, the fun is just beginning here at KCRW and KCRW.com.

0: All right, that is Bosco Del Rey with his cover of John Mellencamp's The Authority song, not yet released. Actually, you can hear it tonight on the new episode of True Blood on HBO, of which I am the music supervisor. We recorded that song for the show. Led Zeppelin before that, Ramble On from Led Zeppelin 2. Jack White, the new album is called Blunderbuss, and we heard Freedom at 21. And Rollover Beethoven started off the set. That was from M. Ward. That was a B-side to his single Primitive Girl. I am Gary Callamore. This is KCRW and KCRW.com.
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0: Up next, we've got a brand new track from St. Vincent and David Byrne. It's called Who, from a, I believe it's from the new St. Vincent album called Love This Giant. 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

That's all we're saying, ladies and gentlemen. Just relax, baby, be cool. That is from Serge Gainsbourg. Before that, we heard from John Cale, Paris 1919. Came out in 1973 after John Cale left Velvet Underground. It actually featured most of the band, the backing band featured members of Little Feat back in the day. Cool song, Paris 1919. Arcade Fire before that. That was a new remix of their track Sprawl 2. And we started off with David Byrne and St. Vincent, who have collaborated for this new track called Who. I am Gary Calamar, and this is KCRW and KCRW.com. Still up ahead, we have some tickets to see Eleni Mandel, who will be performing at the Shakespeare Center of Los Angeles. So stick around for that.

Beautiful song there from Eleni Mandel. Girls from one of her albums, Miracle of Five. She actually has a brand new album just about to surface, which I couldn't get my hands on right now, but I was happy to play you this older track from Eleni Mandel. She's got a show coming up, and we've got some tickets for it, which I'll tell you about in just a moment. Cat Stevens before that, the Father's Day classic, Father and Son, from the 1970 album T for the Tillerman. Before that, we heard from Dirty Projectors, Gun Has No Trigger. Their new album is called Swing Low Magellan, and they will be at the Wiltern on Saturday, July 28th, a show that KCRW is presenting. I'm Gary Callamore. 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We are a community service of Santa Monica College. Again, very happy to be with you on this beautiful Sunday evening. Happy Father's Day to all out there. Speaking of Ms. Eleni Mandel, she has got a show coming up on Saturday, June 23rd. We'll probably be playing some songs.

0: from her forthcoming album. She will be performing at the Shakespeare Center of Los Angeles. The performance is part of the second annual unconventional, mostly unplugged music happening. Sounds like fun. 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Eleni Mandel at the Shakespeare Center of Los Angeles, Saturday, June 3rd at 8 p.m. We're going to send five KCRW members and their guests to the show. 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Coming up in just a moment, we've got a new track from the new album from Metric.
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1: Birds flying high, you know how I feel. 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It's a new dawn, it's a new day. It's a new life for me, yeah. 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It's a new life for me.

0: Nina Simone and Feeling Good. Before that, The Heavy, a new track, the first single from their forthcoming album, The Glorious Dead, which is coming out in August. Great song called What Makes a Good Man. Soundtrack of Our Lives, they have a new one. We heard the title track, Throw It to the Universe. And Metric have a new one as well called Synthetica. And we heard Breathing Underwater. I am Gary Calamar. 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

0: Yes, Alton Ellis is still trying. That's a beautiful old rock steady song on the Coxone label by him. Before that, the dub side of a brand new Weed Beat single by Devin Lyon. The A side's called Shadow After Dark, and the dub that we heard is called Saxes in Dub. And we started it off with a disco 45 called Chuny, You Are Number One by Gregory Isaacs and Trinity. And that goes out from Rick, who says, Amy, you're my number one. We got the first two records we played, courtesy of Neville Chung, who carried them back by hand from Jamaica about 10 days ago. And Neville and Ron Miller are part of an experiment at Digby's on La Cienega Boulevard. And tonight, again, from 6 o'clock onward, they're going to be playing nothing but Jamaican music. And we applaud this experiment because it's one of the few places where you can go in town and hear Jamaican music and buy some of it, too. They are making available a lot of the records, the albums and singles that they play at the club in the club lobby. So good work, gentlemen, and keep it up. Our number here at the Reggae Beat Show is 450-5183. I'm Roger Steffens, and I'm here in the very capable company of my partner, Hank Holmes. Hi, Hank.
1: Hi, Roger. Made it in a little late today.
0: What do we have coming up?
1: First song in this set I'll do here will be called... It's a remake by Freddie McKay of the old Dennis Brown hit called Here I Come Again with Love and Not Hate.

0: Yeah, Living Truth doing The Missing Link. Before that, we had a remake by the Wailing Souls of their old classic, Mr. Fire Coal Man, in a slower version there. Before that, we had the Morwells doing You've Got to Be Holy. And starting off with Freddie McKay, Here I Come Again.
1: All right. Well, I hope you have your tape recorders running, because we have some rare and exciting material now for all you hardcore reggae fans who've been tuning into us for the past 9 weeks. Some of you, I'm sure, are new listeners as a result of my article this week in the LA Weekly, and we thank you for tuning in. If you have any requests or dedications, we're at 450-5183. And I've just come off one of the most exciting weeks of my life. We ended up spending the better part of 3 days with Bob Marley, the Wailers, Rita Marley, Judy Mowat, Tyrone Downey, a whole bunch of the fine people in the Wailers organization. And for the next half hour or so, we're going to play excerpts from our interviews and some very exciting live material as well. Hank, we started off on the bus. What was that like for you?
0: Well, nothing much. You know, we just rode on the bus, and everybody did their little thing in the back of the bus, sitting around talking. There's one guy rapping Rastafari to some women there, trying to make a little inroad there, and there was everybody just kind of joking around in the back of the bus. Pulled over to the side of the road twice because of delays and people running down the street that were supposed to be on the bus, and pulling over to wait for them when they already had a ride to begin with. So it was kind of crazy.
1: We were an hour late leaving town because one of the band members thought he saw a Jamaican guitar player walking down Sunset Strip, and by the time he decided to stop the bus, we were five blocks past, and Bob dispatched one of the band, whose hair was not in his dread cap at the time, to run back along Sunset Boulevard and try to find the other Jamaican guitar player. And he didn't. And then we stopped again at SIR and waited for two people who had already left. And finally we got on the highway an hour later at 3 o'clock. About 4 o'clock we drove by San Clemente, past Nixon's house, and Marley's only comment at that time was, "What year him president?" He seemed to know a lot more about American politics Saturday night in San Diego, because in Exodus, when he started to sing, "Set the captives free, set the captives free," it was almost as if he was America's premier folk singer, and his music really hit home. We found ourselves about 6:30 in the dressing room of Judy Mowat and Rita Marley. And at this point, we're going to go right into several excerpts from the interview with Rita and Julie and Judy, and we'll pick them up right now in the dressing room.
2: Three, in my opinion, best female vocalists in Jamaica. Very lucky, thank you. I have seen his show 6 times now, and he's never given you a solo spot. Why don't the i3s come out and do at least an opening song or a set by yourselves? People should hear each of you alone, because
3: yes, the management, he doesn't want that. Bob's manager, he doesn't want, he doesn't even want an opening act for Bob, so it, you know.
2: But he has,
3: what's her name? Pretty Eye.
2: What does she have to do with reggae?
3: Maybe she has something to do with the place that I don't know if me going out there to the reggae before Bob, it would sort of take away from his act. You know, so then
2: I think it would add to it, isn't it?
3: Yeah, because
4: That's what's needed, is a little variety.
3: Because
4: everybody knows Bob. Yeah, now they want to keep looking for something else.
5: Okay.
4: I don't see why he doesn't bring another act with him. Or have you guys stay.
6: When in the near future?
3: And I got shot in my hand.
2: Did they ever catch the people?
3: No.
2: Do they have any idea who it was?
3: I think some of the people died the same night. You know, the same people killed them because they might talk. So yeah, I think majority of the guys who came to them, they're on the earth.
6: Nobody to tell the tale, but what is concealed will be revealed. You know, we'll find out.
4: Mm-hmm. Yeah, now did that make you think personally about anything? I mean, that must have been a dramatic thing for each of everybody personally, as far as why that would happen. Yeah.
3: Well, we know it was politically motivated, you know. Sometimes makes blood chill to know that, wow, that was gross, you know?
4: Mm-hmm.
3: God bless no man curse, and God give us life to live. Mm-hmm. So no man can.
6: We can't take it from you, if it is of God.
4: Mm-hmm.
6: Because we have read and we have known of prophets that has come on this earth to do God's work.
4: Mm-hmm.
6: Isaiah was beheaded,
4: mm-hmm.
6: John the Baptist was beheaded, and a whole lot of those other prophets were killed because of this work, just to deliver the message of truth to the people.
4: Mm-hmm.
6: So then we know that, who are we that they won't try the same thing with us? But then El Selassie in his time says he will not give us up as any sacrifices, as in those times.
4: Mm-hmm.
6: You understand?
4: No more lamb.
6: No more lamb unto the slaughter, because he is not called Christ anymore, but in his kingly character as the conquering lamb.
3: Yeah.
6: That means we are here with him to conquer, regardless of the fight and what we are going through. But we are here to overcome.
2: And that's the message of Rasta reggae music.
6: That's right.
3: Exactly.
2: Yeah, for sure.
3: For good to overcome evil.
6: Yes.
3: You know?
2: If you could say one thing to people in Los Angeles, what would you say? Judy?
6: Well, I'd like to say to all my brothers and sisters that now is the time for all of us to come together. First of all, my people I'm appealing to as black people, because we are the ones that we have to gather first. And then we, when we gather together, we then, when we are fully united, then we can go out and unite others. You understand?
4: Mm-hmm.
6: What we still need for the unity of black people. That
4: yeah.
6: When we are strong, we are able to say, come, Japhet, come, Shem, into the temple of Ham. You know, because it's three different nations, let's face it.
2: Yes.
6: It's Ham, Shem, and Japhet. And each had their own territory. You understand me? And it was Japhet who then went and enslaved our people. But then, as His Majesty said, until the color of your skin is of no more to the significance of the color of your eyes, which is three color, black, brown, and white. And if you should take out the white, then you spoil the eye. So then we have to come together.
4: Mm-hmm.
6: But what I'm saying to my people first is that we first must come together, then we can unite others.
4: Mm-hmm. Well, it's because you weren't unified that you were taken away.
6: That's right. But it's not because God has forsaken us, but it's because of our transgressions.
4: Right.
6: You understand? And it's for us now to come together, as I said, that we can what? Allow others to come together also.
2: What would you want to say to people in Los Angeles, Rita Martin?
3: Yes, what I'd like to say is peace, love, and harmony. Because without that trinity, you get nowhere. And for the future, you know, we want everyone to be together as one, in a oneness.
6: Mm-hmm.
3: Not fighting, not trying to be above or beneath, but everyone is on one level. And that we, the people in Jamaica, brothers and sisters there, we are fighting for the survival of them. And for everybody, everyone universally, the black race, the white race, the pink race, the Indian race, whatever, to bring in a one is that we may stand before our Father one day in peace, love, and harmony, and God's blessing.
6: Amen.

0: Mellow Mood Has Got Me. It sure does. That's Judy Mowat from her album of the same name. Before that, an interview with Judy and Rita, and we'll be playing more excerpts from that in future shows, and including some talk about their upcoming tour of France with Serge Gainsbourg, whose album with the Wailers and the I3s has gone gold in France. All right, now the next piece of music we're going to share after the interview excerpt, it comes right up after the Marley interview, is Jamming, from the historic One Love concert. In April of 1978, Bob Marley returned from exile following the shooting attempt on his life in December of 76. He headlined an eight-hour national concert. And at the very end, Bob Marley joined on stage with Prime Minister Michael Manley and the opposition leader Eddie Sciaga and made a benediction to Jah. Visually, it's one of the most exciting moments in musical history, I think. I've seen it nine times now, and I never fail to get chills from it.
1: It's also one of the few moments where Peter Tosh got to the point where he started out classing Marley. One of the instrumental people in putting the peace concert together was Bucky Marshall. And during some of his concert, he was singing, "We don't want no more Bucky Marshall philosophy." And right. Meanwhile, Marley was on stage patting them on the back. So there was a little difference in tastes there.
0: But privately, Marley indicates his extreme displeasure with politicians of any stripe. Extreme, and we'll be hearing some of that. We interviewed Marley about a half hour after we interviewed the women in Marley's dressing room. We were unable to really talk to him much on the bus going down to San Diego. He sat next to us and one seat back toward the back of the bus, but he had become so exhausted by the rigors of this tour that his voice wasn't holding up very well at all. In fact, he was ultimately forced last Monday to cancel an appearance on Don Kirshner's rock concert. So we didn't want to bother him, but we figured if we didn't strike at least sometime before the concert, we wouldn't have anything with him at all, and it would have been a shame to spend 12 or 13 hours with Bob and not have something on tape. So we walked into his dressing room hoping to interview Family Man and one or two of the other band members, and Bob was sitting way off in the corner all by himself, and I looked at him and I said, "This is all your fault, Bob, because in Melody Maker recently you said, 'Why do people always interview me? Why don't they interview Family Man or Rita?' And I said, 'We just interviewed Rita and Judy, and now we're in here to interview Family Man.' So Family Man came over into the center of the room, put his chair down. The reporters arranged their chairs around him. There were several people there, including Jeff Silberman from the Music Connection, and you'll hear his voice on this tape, too. And just as we started to talk to Family Man...
1: Yeah, we set our tape recorders down right in front of him. He was kind of smiling, you know, ready to do a little interview. And Bob Marley picks up his chair real quick and walks over and sets it down practically right in front of Family Man and took over the whole conversation. I don't think he was too happy about this snub.
0: But it was fun because we got some good things out of him. I started by asking Marley if... what the reason was for his set the night before at UCLA. It was almost, without exception, a set of militant, politicized songs. The only two exceptions were kinky reggae and then an overt love song called Is This Love? And it came as the 17th song in the show. And I suggested to Bob that that acted as a kind of benediction, that after all this trouble that he spoke of in his songs so poetically, that the answer to it all was love.
2: Love is the answer. See, love is God, you know. God is the answer to love. That is the solution to our world.
3: When you came back to Jamaica after you were shot, you appeared at the One Love concert, and it seemed that as if peace had finally come to Jamaica, was that a false peace?
2: Which one?
3: Last year in April
2: 1970,
3: when you
2: were one love. The finest peace. So watch me. Society set up themselves that the youth and youth must get a thing they call frustrating and fight against one another. Now, we say we will fight with the youth, let the youth come together. So you're always our fools who try to make them fight, because if they come together, then they might know themselves, and then they might go on like a retola.
4: Yeah, we take them right up to the door of peace.
2: You know what I mean? Because everyone guilty now. Now that peace come, everyone see what the guy was doing.
4: But what this man said, it is a false peace.
2: Because if you hide and

0: if you have a revolution
1: But still, there's some war going on, if it's not physical. Of course, it's not evil, it's still a tragedy. In any way, to end all wars, there will always be wars. That's human nature.
0: Yeah. You can't take a donkey to the water, but you can have them drink. We bring them right up to the people and say, well, peace, we want peace. But it's up to them to really bring about the peace. They don't want to know peace. That means they hate the people. You know what I mean? So once the people realize that, then the politicians are able, then they have to do something about the politics.
2: Music is the force that can overcome the political. Lock it off and ride of righteousness.
0: One him, one God, one destiny.
3: Yeah, music can overcome the mentality, but I don't think
0: music is not bad. It was strong, right?
2: Yeah.
0: Music.
2: But I think people want to know if the other part of the struggle that the Rastas want is an armed struggle.
3: Which comes to serve? I mean, Zimbabwe or Rhodesia don't really want an armed struggle.
0: Yeah.
3: Nkrumah, they don't want armed struggles. They've lost enough people, but if Smith and Boris and all of them don't want to give up the land, then I can still fight for it. I think America has the right idea of how the world should be. Because America... No, but America, right? America is one of the few places in the world where they find all races are living, right? White race, black race, Indian race, everyone is here. So America is like an experiment ground where everyone has a chance to prove that man can live together in unity and harmony. But because what America's gross is that Russia doesn't know how it works, how people should live, and Russia's gross is America doesn't know. So,
2: it works, right? Some Americans do, but it is not the official American policy.
3: What is the official American policy?
2: Me first, money, flus, darjan, capitalism, bottom line, dollar.
3: The money people control the army.
2: And the president,
3: the money people.
2: Now, Peter Tosh told us in September that he's writing a song called Here We Are Together Again for you and Bunny to sing with him. Would you sing that with him if he brought it to you?
0: Well, sure.
2: There are a lot of people who hope someday to see Bunny and Bob and Peter reunited. Is there any hope?
0: A lot of that you just slipped in. I would have needed to see him too, right? It was a good friend, Now I see a road.
4: Bob, one thing I wanted to ask you. I've heard a lot of things from a lot of strict Nyabingi Rastas that say, like, they think it's bad that you supported the 12 tribes system, you know, taking some attention away from Selassie. How do you
0: take away attention?
4: You mean by saying I'm from the tribe of Judah?
0: No, His Majesty said, His Majesty said, Jacob had 12 sons. From Reuben to Benjamin.
3: His Majesty was a Judah, you know?
0: What are the skippers? The 12 tribes, right? From Reuben to Benjamin. His Majesty said, you are Judah. That means you have left more.
4: Yeah, right.
0: Try it.
3: The conquering land.
0: So, when the 12 tribes gathered and fought for 1,000, and then the Lord Palestinian, I personally think that is true.
4: Yeah, but they say that it's like to draw attention to the tribes is to just take that much of division away.
0: No,
4: from
0: but
4: the last
0: no,
4: but thanks and praises.
0: Judah said, the blessing said, unto Judah shall the people gather. Mm-hmm. And Judah, you thy brethren will praise. For as the Selassie and Judah, every king will cry. Everyone knows that he's my God, but now, a man, certain man now, no one really know the real truth about everything. Let me just say, I've been having time to study nothing more hard. But there is plenty more to it,
3: you have to learn more. I mean, no one has...
5: All by organize and come together. Every man does stand up and say, his mother has come already. He's ever organized and centralized. And he said, no, so we come from many different tribes. And he himself is
3: Judah. He called himself in his time the conquering lion of the tribe of Judah. Now, if he recognizes Israel, why shouldn't he? He doesn't want to be the central point. He doesn't want to be like
5: Israel. The 12 tenets is a man.
3: But the Nayabing, you know, why the Nayabing Christian, the 12 tribes, and he said, what is him from the wise and prudent shall reveal to Babe and Suckle. No, the Nayabing is the elder dreads who have been around for quite a while. But prophecy, there's no end to prophecy or revelation. It's always something new. But as long as it's in the right direction and it's positive and it's true, you can't fight it. Nayabing get the revelation, you get the revelation now of Israel, which has always been there. That's always been there, but now our eyes have seen it. So we have to express it. Maybe our children show us something new, because none of us know everything. That's why God made more than one man, so we can all come together and share.
6: The voice of Tyrone Downey. A little later, Bob Marley began to talk about the Pope.
5: Pope is a dangerous guy, right? He worship Christ, but he go like him do know who Christ is.
3: Him to the mother.
5: God has blessed Christ. Christ is coming. Christ come. Who come as the King of Kings and the Lord of Lords? Come, the Lord of Judah. Truly, I live King Solomon and King David. I listen last.

could we have? Could we have up here on stage here the presence of Mr. Michael Mann and Mr. Edward Siaga?

0: most exciting moments in Bob Marley's career, uniting Prime Minister Michael Manley and Eddie Sciaga on stage with him, making an invocation to Jah on the night of a full moon on the 12th anniversary to the day of Haile Selassie's landing in Jamaica. Hank, there was a lot of talk there among Bob and Tyrone Downey and some of the dreads in the dressing room about the differences between Nyabingi Rasta, 12 Tribes Rasta. Can you explain any of that in simple terms so people could get a handle on it?
1: Well, it's kind of hard to explain simply, but Bob Marley, their 12 tribe system was of no consequence at all, started by this man named Gad. And until Bob Marley threw his support behind it, it was a minor little thing. It's the same differences that started out in the Council of Churches in 400 AD when the Ethiopian and the Coptic churches split off of the Roman Catholic, which was to become the Roman Catholic Church. The differences in the doctrinal dispute is the exact differences between the 12 tribes and the Nyabingi. Nyabingi man says, Haile Selassie is God. The 12 tribes man says, Haile Selassie is either the son of God or an agent of God or, just a some kind of God sent down in a physical form, whereas the Nyabingi says it is God, the creator, the almighty. And you'll often hear 12 tribes people talk about Selassie, and they'll say King Selassie and Emperor Selassie and his imperial majesty, but they'll never say the almighty God, or very occasionally anyway. The Nyabingi man always says the almighty God. It is no representative. It is the almighty creator. And I personally can't support any of the 12 tribe system folly. A lot of them just make excuses for doing wrongs. And the strict Nyabingi man will always lives righteously as well as talks righteously. A lot of times the 12 tribes will give you a lot of jive, but they don't live it.
0: Where could somebody in Los Angeles get information about the strict Nyabingi interpretations?
1: Well, look in the history books. You can look in anywhere. Talk to a good, righteous Nyabingi Rasta, or most of the people you run into in reggae that are Rastas are mostly the 12 tribes groups. A lot of the people who used to run Tony G, people like that, who used to run stores down here, are all 12 tribes type people.
0: What about that new store, I&I Records, down on Vernon that Tony Doman is running? Where are his allegiances?
1: The most righteous Rasta man. Nyabingi all the way.
0: All right, that'll give you a little more background. We've had so many letters in the past 3 or 4 weeks from people saying, hey, explain some of this music to us and some of the background, and I think you're beginning to see that it is much closer to the spirit of a religious revival than it is to your normal rock and roll tour.
1: One other thing I wanted to add, too, is that Nyabingi man were the first Rastas, and this 12 tribes business and the RMA, which is the Rastafari Movement Association, which is politically oriented, trying to get Rastas elected into government and stuff like that. All these other splinter groups came after the Nyabingi. The Nyabingi is not even a tribe. It's not even a type of Rasta. It's the original. I mean, it's Nyabingi is another term for saying foundation Rasta, among the first of, you know, the original Rastas. And all these other groups try to do is expand on it, which isn't really necessary at all. Just give thanks and praises to Jah. And that's all there is to it.
0: All right. Thank you, Hank Holmes. You're tuned to KCRW in Santa Monica at 89.9 FM, a community service of Santa Monica College. And let's get back to our Bob Marley and the Wailers feature. The interview continued for several minutes after that, despite Dee Dee McNeil's concern for Bob Marley's voice. As you can hear on that tape, Bob's voice is really, really shot. And yet he came out on stage and did 22 songs, and there was never a moment where his energy flagged. His dancing this time was more of the bongo board variety, the quicksand leg lifts. He didn't get into the histrionics that we've seen him do on film and Jamaican performances, but it was absolutely amazing to me that a man could draw on such reservoirs of strength and put out as much as Bob Marley did, knowing firsthand how tired he really was. I suggested when he got back on the bus that Jah guide, and he said, no, Jah work. We watched the show from first the second row and then the 14th row, thanks to Bernice Sanders, who arranged for us to travel on the junket with Bob. And it was very different from the Pauley Pavilion. I can't really say much about the Pauley. Everyone I talked to who was on the floor loved the show, thought it was one of the greatest shows that Bob had ever done. But I was stuck up in the concourse, and the sound there was almost non-existent. It was as if someone had thrown a blanket over the speakers. And to my mind, Pauley Pavilion should never be used for anything except sports events, and I certainly will never set foot inside there again to see anybody. I wouldn't care if the Pope was coming to do his top 40 hits. All right, so we saw the concert. The concert differed, I think, very much from the L.A. concert, because several of the songs were different from what he did here, and the mixes were different. There is a man who travels with them, an ace sound engineer named Carl Pitterson, who's worked on most of Marley's records and produced the last two Steel Pulse albums and worked with most of the major people in Jamaica. And Carl started giving a kind of Channel One mix to Bob Marley's songs. Hank, will you describe a Channel One mix?
1: I can't describe that, but the difference in the Marley sound that night, he put an echo on, I don't know the exact drum you call, the one that's right in front of you that you knock with a, you know, with a flat stick and hit the edge of the drum and hit the metal rim. He put an echo on the metal rim, so every time he hit that thing, it would have this echoing sound within the music, which he usually don't hear from the Wailers.
0: And we got back on the bus after the concert, walked to the rear of it, and Tyrone Downey was sitting there with a lady from USC named Terry, and a man named Ketch came on, Ketch as in sloop or dinghy, and he works sound for the Wailers, a young American guy. You'll hear his voice on this excerpt coming up. And we started to talk about how it differed. Now, during the course of this next piece of tape, you'll hear bells ringing. The bells rang for the rear door of the San Diego Sports Arena to rise. The bus through Babylon took off, and by the end of the tape, we were on I-5 heading north to Los Angeles once more.
1: In the dark.
0: It was pitch black.
1: Kind of relaxing after the concert.
0: There was only one pin spot on in front of the bathroom door at the very back of the bus. Beating on the bathroom door was Carl Pitterson. Banging time on his guitar case was Tyrone Downey. And Glenn DaCosta, the soprano sax player, who was joined on stage by another member of Zap Pow, his group, Dave Madden, on trumpet. Glenn DaCosta picked up his soprano sax and started blowing some Nyabingi music, and people settled into their seats. Bob sat down alongside us and lay on his back and pulled on a spliff and just generally relaxed. And we're going to give you some feeling for what it's like after a Wailers concert on the bus. Hank?
1: I'd hardly call it Nyabingi, but it was a nice little African tune.
0: All right. Let's go on the bus after the concert in San Diego with Bob Marley and the Wailers, and the first voice you'll hear will be Tyrone Downey and me.
2: Was Carl mixing you differently tonight from the way he mixed you last night?
3: Something depends on the vibe that he gets from the music, you know.
2: Because tonight you sounded like a Channel One band. And you didn't last night.
3: Some of our earlier shows on the tour did, but sometimes Bob complains about the difference of the sound.
2: Oh, okay.
3: So we have to try and keep it.
2: Do you listen to the tape after every show?
3: Oh, yeah, we have.
2: And criticize it?
3: Yeah, most of them.
2: You look for flaws?
3: Yeah, well, not even flaws, but you want to hear everyone is conscious of what's happening. You know what I mean?
2: Like a football team?
3: Yeah, all right. Yeah. You know, because sometimes you could be there playing and you're just playing without a purpose or without a direction, you know, concept. You're just playing because it's an instrument and it's a song. But if everyone's energy and concentration is directed on how it should be, then it would be, you know,
2: that's magic.
3: Yeah.
2: You hit that a couple of times tonight.
3: Oh yeah. Oh, you're searching for it. Music is such a trip. It's like fishing, you know.
2: Searching for the perfect audience, because the audience makes such a difference.
3: Oh yeah, oh yeah.
2: You can
3: all
2: work
3: time.
2: Your tail off, but if the audience isn't there, it doesn't matter how good you are.
3: You know, it's weird. Sometimes the people downstairs aren't boogieing, but the people upstairs are, you know. And there's these people right in front of you. And then some people, yeah. You know what I mean? And they're burning up this energy, man, because you're feeling it coming from somewhere, you know. And these people just, plus the security, man, the people are a bit tense too. Because people don't want to be held, you know, restricted.
2: Yeah.
3: They want to just move.
2: They were making people sit down. And
3: yeah, it wasn't natural then. The people weren't acting natural. They were controlled.
2: Yes.
3: Their emotions were controlled. Wherein, if you just allow people to just...
2: Carl,
3: you listen, you'd have people all over the stage.
2: Carl Pitterson, did you consciously mix this set differently tonight from the way you mixed it in L.A. last night? Because it sounded very different to me tonight. You're nodding yes. Not for the record, though.
4: As far as can't call any band in reggae, because reggae, every night's different because it's unwritten music. Mm-hmm. You know, so it's like, it's just, if the feeling is right that night.
2: Well, you're constantly making the songs in your repertoire new, as you did tonight. You did a very different version of Get Up, Stand Up tonight.
3: That is it. It's a feeling that you get. Our music had a lot to do with the feeling at the time, you know? Like a lot of people just go, like a lot of American bands, they go out and they just do the show like a kind of Vegas thing, you know what I mean? Tune one, tune
2: all flash.
3: Two. Yeah, you know.
2: And they know how to
3: do. Yeah, you know what I mean? One, yeah. I know that this guy has to spin at this time and this guy has to sit at that time.
5: Like, at times, you may find that somebody's
2: instead of Carly.
3: Yeah.
2: Who decides that, or does it just happen?
3: It does happen.
2: Do you know everything you're going to do before you go out?
3: No.
2: What happens
3: is we have a basic set of tunes, right? Because, you know, you have to play certain tunes all the time that people know, right? Mm-hmm.
2: Like Sheriff?
3: Yeah, right? So you set them out. We used to have a program, remember? But what used to happen was that the program is there and you look at the next sound to come in and say, you can't play that now. That won't fit right now.
2: Mm-hmm.
3: So naturally you'll feel the kind of sound that would come in good there. Mm-hmm. You know what I mean?
2: And sometimes Carly calls the shot, or does Bob always call the shot?
3: Well, between me and Bob, I'm family man.
2: Uh-huh.
3: You know what I mean?
4: Conference on the side of the stage.
3: Yeah, conference.
4: There's going to be a change. You see a couple people get together halfway through a song, like, you know, it's like, no, we can't go into that one.
3: Yeah, you know.
4: No?
3: If you really want to follow your emotion and your feeling, which I think you should, it's hard to just stick to a pattern, you know, anything set. Even in a war, right? They go out to fight, they go out to invade, but it's not everything that they planned to do. They do, you know what I mean? Something else happens, you say, oh, we have to divert, you know what I mean? Yeah, the same thing, because music is like an invasion of the mind, an invasion of the body, the soul, you know what I mean?
2: A benign invasion.
3: Yeah. So what do you think of the show compared to last night?
6: Well, part of my problem was last night, I was in the second balcony. Stage right, and the sound was terrible. We couldn't understand anything that Bob said.
3: Oh, yeah, all the time.
6: It's a basketball court.
7: It was
6: all muddy. The mix was all muddy up there. And every time Bob talked, you couldn't understand a word.
3: Yeah, I really feel it for some of those people sometimes because
7: I thought it was great.
3: At our sound checks, right, when they're balancing, I move around in the hall and I listen. And every foot that you move, the sound is different.
6: Yes.
3: Whether it's up, down, or sideways, anywhere you move, man, the sound just changes.
4: It's when they have the mid-range and the high horns, and they put them next to each other. The same program overlaps. Yeah. See, because those horns are designed for certain radiant patterns. And so there are two like theories behind sound. One's where you can let it overlap, and the other is where you stack them up linearly, and you leave kind of dead zones where there might not be anything. But it's better than having it over each other, because then if they're not aligned just right in time, it cancels and you get these big standing waves where, like, you were sitting, you couldn't hear it because those frequencies.
6: I was just getting a muddy bottom mix. I couldn't hear any noise.
4: Well, this sound engineer's got a lot of tools. He says he's never seen on this, you know, a spectral analyzer, the whole bottom end, I mean, down to 50 cycles. Most rock bass is up around 150, 200 cycles in there. And this is like from 40 cycles to 125 is just pinned at the top. No headroom left, you know. Just doesn't move. Usually the things are moving up and down. And
3: the reggae just holds it.
4: About 3 days ago at one of the shows, he comes up to me and he starts laughing and he points at me and he says, look at this. I've never seen this. The thing doesn't move. And, you know, and he had heard, like, you know, people say, no, we need more weight. We need more weight.
0: Now you'll hear Tyrone Downey on guitar case, Carl Pitterson on bathroom door, and Glenn DaCosta on soprano sax.

0: Babylon by Bus with Bob and the Band. And that was Glenn DaCosta on soprano sax. We got back in town about 2 o'clock in the morning on Sunday morning. Stayed up most of the night telling our wives about the trip and putting tape together for last Sunday's show. And Monday, we spent time with the Wailers again. We had arranged to show them one of the two movies about Bob that are here in Los Angeles. First movie is called Heartland Reggae. We had an excerpt from it earlier from the One Love concert, and we want to thank Jim Lewis and Randy Torno for making that available to us. Bob had never seen the footage of the One Love concert before, and finally, 3.5 hours later, after we got there, about 6:30, the band and the singers and a lot of the people traveling with Bob, I guess about 50 strong, crowded into his house in the hotel where he was staying just off Sunset Strip. And we sat down and watched Bob Marley watch Heartland Reggae. What was that like for you, Hank?
1: Oh, I thought it was kind of funny, really. Lot of folly and vanity going on. They enjoyed themselves the most, of course. And during Peter Tosh and some of the other artists, they would take little breaks and talk amongst each other, you know, get things taken care of. Real funny. One guy fell over in the middle of the room, landed on his head, passed out.
0: He wasn't with the band. He was
1: No, right, just some bystander. Also, during the middle of Peter Tosh's most militant moments, during the concert, one of the smoke alarms went off and sent everybody into a panic. And, well, most of the paranoids into a panic. And it was just kind of a funny evening, a lot of folly.
0: There was a point, where there are four numbers by Peter Tosh in the film Heartland Reggae, and during all four numbers, Bob relaxed back on the couch and didn't show much emotion, except during Legalize It, when he started to sing along with Peter, and that was fun for me to see. They didn't particularly care for Jacob Miller. I think they felt there was too much commercialization of Rasta on Jacob's part. They considered him folly boy.
1: But they had fun laughing at him, and, you know, I noticed a lot of them enjoying his ridiculousness.
0: And the next day, those of you who listen to our show regularly will recall 4 shows ago we had Jeff Walker on, and he played an excerpt from an unfinished documentary that he made during the period of time in December of 1976 when Bob and Rita and Don Taylor were shot by unknown terrorists. And he also filmed the Smile Jamaica concert 2 nights later. Bob had never seen that footage, even though it's 2.5 years now since it happened. So Tuesday, we showed that to Bob after the concert. We were very, very fortunate earlier in the day to have been able to join Bob for a 3-hour sound check at the Roxy Theater. We ran into a fellow named Greg Rue from Orange County there who had stayed up all night to get tickets and took him into the sound check with us, another good friend of reggae. Say hi to Greg now. And he played 1.5 hours of dub music before he started to sing, and the final part of the sound check was a 20-minute unreleased song, I imagine called Redemption Song. And so we didn't bother struggling back into the Roxy that night. After 4 concerts in 3 days, we didn't want to be greedy. But we did go back to his house after the Roxy concert and showed him the footage of the shooting attempt and the part of the Smile Jamaica concert. The upshot is that both these projects have been rocked off dead center, and it appears as if Heartland Reggae will be released intact soon, and Jeff Walker's film will be released in some form or another, and we'll be telling you more about that very soon, just as soon as we have some confirmation. I don't want to ruin any of the deals in progress, but you reggae fans in Los Angeles, take heart, because there is a lot of extraordinary reggae footage about to be released on the public. We want to say thank you to people at Warner Brothers who helped us on the past week, Annette, Mike Stone, Larry Butler, and a special hi to all of you folks out there in Rhino Records listening to us right now. That's another good place to look for reggae music, along with Muscadine in Santa Monica and several other stores. Let me just make sure I've said thank you to everybody before I turn it back over to Hank Holmes. We have a couple of dedications that came in. Let's send that Marley set out, especially to Michelle from Kent, also to Michelle and Scott, to Rick Braverman, and to Rick Jenkins. Thanks for the pictures. Hank, it's in your hands now.
1: Yeah, back to the music, finally. Now coming up, we'll start off with Ross Michael and the Sons of Negus doing Mr. Wicked Man.
2: Equality and justice comes for all. Who knows?

Yeah, that was the almighty Maytals doing Sit Right Down. Another person I met in person a couple of years ago, and a real nice guy with love and joy in his heart. Always liked them better than the Wailers as a group, too. They have a lot of great records over the years. Before that, we had Chatty Chatty Mouth by the Gladiators off the single. Before that, You Can Run, But You Cannot Hide by the Hurricanes. Unusual group by Lee Perry's Upsetter Studios. Before that, Mr. Wicked Man by the Sons of Negus. Onward and forward into some relaxation and Virgin.

0: That was Set Your Face at Ease by Big Joe, playing the backside on that. Backside of Old Man Say. Well, it's actually the backside of Hear What the Old Man Say by the Lyrics. Before that, we had the backside of Jah Will Guide by the Silver Shadows. And we started off with a backside of a Jah Youth song called The World is a Stage.
1: And we've come to the part of the show every week where we tell you about the free KCRW calendar. It's a little bigger than a normal size sheet of paper when you look at the calendar itself. It tells you at a glance what's playing from 6 in the morning till 6 the next morning, 7 days a week. It's a beautiful piece. It's something you'd be proud to have on your wall, and it won't take you 5 minutes to find a listing. If you'd like a free copy of our KCRW guide and you're not currently a subscriber, please give us a ring here at 450-5183. We'd like to hear from you. Our number again is 450-5183. We have about 30 copies of the Reggae News in the mail. If you'd like a copy of it, drop us a line, the Reggae Beat, for a free copy of the Reggae News. That's KCRW 1900 Pico Boulevard, Santa Monica, 90405. I'd like to make a personal note here. I lost a friend very recently, a man named Alex Jacobs. There's a very eloquent piece in the calendar today by Michael Dempsey about Alex, and Alex and I wrote a book together last year, and I miss him. I want to dedicate this whole show to the memory of Alex Jacobs, a remarkable man and fine screenwriter. Hank, you're going to take us out the rest of the show, and we thank all of you for calling and writing to us, and we'll be here every week from noon to 2. This is Roger Steffens turning it over to Hank Holmes.
0: Yeah. All right. Next coming up, we got an old tune by Lee Perry and the Soulettes, who are probably Rita Marley and the backup crew there. It's an old ska tune, which we've had some requests for, called Please Don't Go, with Lee Perry singing.

0: Yeah, that was Larry Marshall with an old rock steady song called No One to Give Me Love. Before that, we had heard Please Don't Go by Lee Perry and the Soulettes.
1: Okay, the end of another very fast 2 hours on a Sunday afternoon here at KCRW in Santa Monica. Remember, if you'd like to talk to us about reggae, we're here every Sunday from noon to two. And we're looking for people with big collections. If you have a huge collection of reggae and would like to share it with some more people, give us a ring at 450-5183 or write us at the station and tell us about it. Hank, any final business?
0: Nope. Just a couple of more seconds of music, I guess.
1: All right. We'll take it out with an extended version of our theme song. This is called The Right Side by Pavlov Black, who is a member of Jimmy Cliff's band.

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2: 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I'm Nick Harcourt. 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

This morning becomes eclectic at 89.9 KCRW. The program coming to you today from the Museum of Television and Radio in Beverly Hills. I'll tell you in just a moment why we're here. Let me tell you about the last set of music, the first set for the show today. Ended with a song from Ladytron. It's actually a remix of the single Playgirl. There's a new CD single out with a whole bunch of mixes. It's on the Emperor Norton record label. Before that, we heard music from Tahiti 80 from the Extra Pieces release they put out earlier on this year on Minty Fresh. It was the Millennium version of Revolution 80. We went back in time, but up to date, actually, because there is a new collection of music from Billie Holiday. It's a double CD collection, the best of Billie Holiday. It's called Lady Day, 2-CD collection, and we were listening to a piece called I Cried For You, and we started off our program with music from Kusto, who were actually in town last night, from the self-titled album on Palm Pictures. The song was You My Lunar Queen, here on Morning Becomes Eclectic.

Simone becomes eclectic at 89.9 KCRW. Music from U2, actually an acoustic recording of the song Stuck in a Moment You Can't Get Out Of. Full version on their most recent album. I'm told the band are coming back into town before the end of the year, so something to look forward to at the Staples Center, I do believe. Interscope is the record label putting out U2 records these days. Before that, music from A Camp. It is a side project of Nina Pearson from the Cardigans. A couple of collaborators on this one, including Mark Linkus of the band Sparkle Horse, co-wrote some of the songs and worked on the album. Single right now called I Can Buy You. There is a full length coming, only on import right now from Stockholm Records over in Europe. In the set as well, music from The Strokes. I was out at the Cousteau show last night and somebody said play more Strokes, so we just did that. The Modern Age, the name of the song from the album Is This It. Strokes are going to be in town as well, coming up on the 18th and the 19th at the Palace. I know the 18th is sold out. Not too sure about the 19th. The album on RCA. We heard music from 07, and good news for all you 07 fans who couldn't afford to buy the import. It is coming out, I think, before the end of the year. 07's album will be released domestically. Palm Pictures are going to be putting it out. We played you Hefner remix, I should say, of the song Destiny, that import single on Ultimate Dilemma. And we started off with something new from Femi Kuti from the new album Fight to Win. Got a lot of support on this one, various collaborations, including the track we were listening to, Missing Link, featuring Common on vocals. I'm Nick Harcourt. The program is Morning Becomes Eclectic.

This morning becomes eclectic at 89.9 KCRW. Music from Gran Turismo. Actually, a little bit of a different mix of that track. It shows up on a new compilation called Suite 706. It's Les Corandaires, the original version on their own album, though, which we also played a little bit before, a little bit of film music. And my name is Nick Harcourt. The program is Morning Becomes Eclectic. In the background, you're listening to music from Sigur Rós. And on Friday and Saturday, this coming weekend, KCRW presents the band Sigur Rós at the Wilshire Theatre. I believe that they're both sold out, but we have five pairs of tickets for our subscribers to go to see Sigur Rós at the Wilshire on Saturday at 7:30 p.m. If you've not won anything from us in the last 90 days and you'd like to see the band, call us with your member number at 310-452-6700. 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

This morning becomes galactic at 89.9 KCRW. That was music from Cut Chemist. It's a new track called Bunky's Pick. It's going to be showing up on a compilation from the Stone's Throw record label. In the set as well, music from Stars from the Comeback EP. It's on La Grande Magistrie. Easiest place to find this material is probably on the web at darla.com. The song was called The Aspidistra Files, and we started off with something new from Ian Brown, the guy who walked out on me last year. Just to show there's no hard feelings, he's got a new album called Music of the Spheres. It's an import right now on Polydor, and F-E-A-R, the name of the track. This is new from Aphex Twin right now. As Morning Becomes Eclectic continues, coming to you once again from the Museum of Television and Radio in

morning becomes eclectic at 89.9 KCRW. It's music from Babel Gilberto, remixed from the forthcoming remix album, coming on the 16th of October, the Tanto Tempo remixes. Up next, music from Nora Jones, who will actually be a guest on our program tomorrow. She'll be on the program live with Charlie Hunter in the 11 o'clock hour.

Eclectic at 89.9 KCRW. Song that just ended is a new one from Sam Phillips from her new CD. It's called Fan Dance and The Edge of the World. Before that, music from Nora Jones and a recording of the song Peace. It's actually a Horace Silver composition. Not available in stores right now, but Nora Jones will be our guest on the program tomorrow, live in the 11 o'clock hour, the featured vocalist with Charlie Hunter and his band. Babel Gilberto from the Tanto Tempo Remixes collection. We played a Shadow Flight remix of August Day's song, and we started off the set with music from Gal Costa from the album Plural. And Fonfon was the name of the piece of music we were listening to.

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it suggested to scientists the possibility of a chain reaction. The neutrons released by the first bombardment fly off and bombard other atoms, and these, when split, release even more neutrons. The whole thing builds and builds until the energy released is enormous, even overwhelming by human standards. This, of course, is how the atomic bomb works.

0: So that's the way Rock Hooter sounds these days. On Vent Music on a Saturday morning, from a new album Roz got out called The Slide Area, That's the Way Love Turned Out for Me. Way back there at 6, we started out with Mobius and Plunk, Giorgio Moroder from the Cat People soundtrack with The Myth. Some information about Atomic Energy, Robert Fripp with Here Comes the Flood, Brian Ferry, This Island Earth, Jean-Luc Ponty, Forms of Life, Ricky Lee with Weasel and the White Boys Cool, and then Rye Cooter, That's the Way Love Turned Out for Me. Miss O'Donohue with you on a Saturday morning, post-crack of dawn. Although, you know, I get cards and letters from you guys saying, what are you doing on at this ungodly hour? You're probably still laying there in bed. You know what it's like to get up and do this? It's fun.
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0: Please do. Although most of you have been real good, I think we've got a real good turn-in percent here for Bent Music. My thanks to you and your kindest pledges of support. We'll keep going till 8 with this album we've been listening to off and on for the last few weeks that seems to generate some interest. The telephones certainly ring when I play it, by a British fellow named Thomas Lear. The album is called Contradictions. This is called Hear What I Say on KCRW.

hunting on. That was where he's at. He'll keep on digging to the center of the earth. He'll keep on digging, moving in the room.

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1: We have also learned just enough to convince scientists that there is a great deal more to learn. Perhaps there are pieces of atoms even smaller than we imagine. So you see, this inner space presents as many mysteries as outer space.

0: nervous as hell, mister. But those guys were gonna kill me for sure. They were ganged up on me like that. Couldn't believe it. I mean, look, I'm still shaking. It's weird. Go out in the streets like this, you can't. Dangerous place. It's a dangerous place. So suddenly, these two guys appear in front of me, stop, real aggressive, start at me. What's that?
1: Two retro burgers and a stab on the back free.
2: Thank you, Doctor. Now a question from our carefully controlled audience.
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6: 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Getting excited, talking real fast about these wonderful automobiles. All of them lined up, great lines, belching smoke, poisonous fumes. We drive in right off the Seattle freeway.
5: I don't drive, I have a chauffeur. I don't pay any taxes, but I'm just as depressed
6: to be back on TV.
5: It's still possible. None of these cars are stolen. I didn't steal them from them. None of my friends stole them. None of the people I hired stole them.
7: What would Dick Private do?
8: That poor guy, I'm afraid he's lost. Hell, I'm afraid we're lost.
7: Yeah.
8: Boy, they'll never find us out here, huh, Jesus? Hey, Jesus?
9: Huh? What?
8: I said they'll never think to look out here in this desert, huh?
9: I guess not. Boy, you ever seen so many stars? Hey, what a strange day, huh? What about them frogs?
7: Oh. Yeah, and the drunks lying under the cars. And the fishes and loaves all over the freeway.
10: It'll take them weeks to dig out.
9: What a mound.
7: Jesus.
9: What? Huh? What, regular?
7: I've been meaning to ask you.
9: Anything.
7: Do you think that Juicy and Ethel, well, that they're not exactly on our side?
9: Well, listen, regular. Those poor girls. They're deluded. You know, they're in the grip of, you know.
8: Of who?
9: Nothing. Listen, you know, I've been thinking. This desert, you know, this whole experience seems sort of familiar to me. See?
7: Golly, God, snatch! Look out there!
9: Oh no!

Well, there we are. A human voice again. Long time. Miss O'Donoghue is just not in the mood to talk this morning, I think. And, God, you're probably listening for music anyway, right? Things like Thomas Lee or Hear What I Say. It's new. It's an import Cherry Red record. Funboy 3 and Bananarama backing them up with It Ain't What You Do. Black Uhuru with Endurance. That's the way you do it. Ravi Shakespeare, I mean, does anybody in the world play a bass better than that man? I'm not sure. A couple things from the new Live Talking Heads album, Houses in Motion and Life During Wartime. King Crimson with Thelahun Jinjit. That's a real story, by the way, as he's, it's Adrian Belew, I believe, as I recall, I heard it, was accosted on the streets of New York on his way to the recording session, and Robert Fripp turned the tape recorder on and incorporated into a song, as Mr. Fripp is prone to do. The Gang of Four song, We Live As We Dream Alone, is brand new. The album's called Songs of the Free. A little bit from Phil Austin's Roller Maidens from Outer Space and Brian Eno, Golden Hours from Another Green World.

0: We continue the Beethoven Sonata cycle with Sonatas 2 and 9, and we'll present a tribute to Samuel Barber. I'm David Osman, inviting you to join us this week for the Sunday Show.
1: And we'd like to invite you to enjoy Mahler and the Cosmos tonight when Barber Like and guest UCLA professor, this says Bobert Winter, but I'm sure they must mean Robert Winter. Although you never know about those people at UCLA. Maybe his name is Bobert. Anyway, they're going to follow Mahler as he wanders through the musical life at the turn of the century. Included in the program will be excerpts from symphonies number 2, 6, and 10. So if you enjoy being depressed, enjoy Mahler and the Cosmos tonight, Saturday, May 29th. At 6 p.m. And I have an important message for you here, too. It's at what could be more important in capitalism than money. KCRW has got to raise a large percentage of its broadcasting costs in order for Santa Monica College to maintain its commitment to operate the station. You hear us say when we do the IDs, we say KCRW, a community service of Santa Monica College. It takes a lot of money to run a radio station, more than you guys provide a whole lot, but the college, oh, they give us this little clunky room to sit in. Actually, they're going to give us some nice rooms. They pay the salaries for the little salaries for the little staff we've got, but it's an expense. There are all kinds of budget cuts going on, and the college just learned that their budget may be slashed more than $1 million for this coming year. So right now, if you haven't paid your pledge, it's a very important factor in KCRW's future, because we have to let the college know, we have to demonstrate to them that you want us to keep going, that there are enough people out there who will support the station so that they will support the station. I mean, your enthusiasm is great, but we have to turn that enthusiasm into dollars to keep KCRW on the air. So redeem your pledge today if you have not done so, or if you already did, send us some more money. If you didn't send your pledge in, if you add another $10, we will send you a KCRW t-shirt, which seems to be quite the item to wear this summer. Boy, it is finally maybe turning into summer. I like that word enthusiasm. I'm rereading Varieties of Religious Experience by William James, because I hadn't read it in a while. And you know how books change when your life changes? And there was a nice quote that I came across yesterday which had to do with the idea that anything pursued enthusiastically over a period of time becomes religion. So I guess music is mine. Radio is certainly part of it. Words and music, I guess that's it. And now, as Monty Python used to say, for something completely different, Miss O'Donoghue has never claimed to be an entirely stable girl, and I'm going to prove it to you as we shift 90 degrees on KCRW Bent Music for a Saturday morning with Randy Newman.

Oh, the boys who brought you Blondie strike again. Actually, they didn't produce that, they just wrote that song. Chin and Chapman. Tony Basil, who apparently used to do some dancing here at the Fox Theater in Venice, with a real interesting new album called Word of Mouth. I like her a lot. I especially like the picture on the back when she's wearing a lot of pink feathers and three white poodles. Mickey, her name's Tony Basil. There's some other real good stuff on there, too. We did a whole big chunk of Randy Newman. I just got in this Randy Newman mood. Actually, he's the fellow who gave me the name Bent from We'll Have a Straight Kid, We Don't Want a Bent One. We listened to Guilty Kathleen by them Irish girls, Roland Lover's Prayer, You Can Leave Your Hat On, Have You Seen My Baby, and my favorite, Political Science, followed up by the Five Stars with Atom Bomb Baby, and then Tony Basil with Mickey. Me, I'm going to slide on out of here. Bob Darby's here with some Saturday Becomes Eclectic for you, going away with a cut called Temple Roy from an album entitled Crumbling the Antiseptic Beauty by Felt. It's been my pleasure. Miss O'Donohue signing over and out. See you again next Saturday.

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Well, they were booed off the stage in 1967 at the Festival of Brazilian Popular Music, and you can see why. As Os Mutantes, the public at that time in Brazil was very zealous about traditionalism, and they reacted with violence. And even Caetano Veloso said, Os Mutantes are too much. But they have risen again thanks to, Joey Warnaker had something to do with it. He's the drummer from Beck, and they thank him profusely on this recording, which has just been reissued, and apparently it might come out on Luwakaba, but now you can find it as an import from Omplaten Records. Os Mutantes is the name of the group, and it's self-titled, and that's a track. Let's see what it's called. It's called My Girl, Mina Menina, My Girl, on 89.9 KCRW. It's Casey Rossera. Good evening. I'm Liza Richardson, 11 minutes after 10 o'clock. Stay close. Coming up, some brand new music from William Orbit. It's just ahead. But first, this. This is Mr. Scruff. It's called Get a Move On. New from Ninja Tune Records on 89.9 KCRW.

0: down.
1: Excellent. It's Moby from the forthcoming release called Play. It's due in stores on June 1st. Moby sampling a lot of Alan Lomax's field recordings to be found on the Smithsonian label, but that one features something from one of Alan Lomax's recordings. But it's new from Play by Moby, and we'll hear something else from this recording from V2 Records. 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Also coming up, we'll hear some new work from William Orbit. He takes the sounds of Michael Nyman and Damon from Blur. They collaborated on the soundtrack to the film Ravenous, and William Orbit remixed it. It hasn't found a release at this point, so we'll check it out. Stay close. It's coming up. And in the meantime, this is something... Wait, let's see. This is by Mandingo Griot Society, and it features Adam Rudolph on percussion with Fode Musa Suso on the kora, and you also have Don Cherry guesting on this particular track, Mandingo Griot Society, from 1978 on 89.9.

recorded in Paris in 1998, just last year. That's by a group called 7Dub. Rocket Tonight is the name of the song. That's the dub mix that you can find on a Guidance compilation called High Fidelity Dub Sessions, Chapter 1. And then before this, from 1978, from the Mandingo Griot Society, we heard one called Sounds from the Bush. I'm Liza Richardson. It's K-Sera Sera on 89.9 KCRW. The next track that we hear is not by the French band Air, although it could have been. It's actually music by Piero Piccioni, and it's from the soundtrack of the film Camille 2000. It's next, right now, in fact, on 89.9 KCRW.

All I Need featuring Beth Hirsch. She's from Florida, actually, living in Paris. That's the French band Air with All I Need from Moon Safari. And then before that, from 1970, from the soundtrack to the film Camille 2000, we heard the song called Charms. Good evening, I'm Liza Richardson. It's K Sera Sera on 89.9 KCRW. 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

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How can they get by?

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We just heard a classic Underworld track from the album Second Toughest in the Infants. Then before that, we heard from Rockers Hi-Fi, remixed by Thievery Corporation. And that started the set 10 minutes before 11 o'clock. I'm Liza Richardson. Good evening. You are tuned to 89.9 KCRW. It's KCRA. That's every Saturday and Sunday night, 10 to midnight. Stay close at midnight tonight. It's the Future Sound of Los Angeles with Ricky Andres. And right now, this is music from William Orbit. Actually, it's the music of Michael Nyman and Damon Albarn from Blur fame. They collaborated on the new soundtrack to a recent film called Ravenous about the Donner Party, and they asked William to do a remix, kind of a mega mix of the soundtrack, and he did so. But it has not been released. Maybe it will be. Don't know, but you are listening to it right here on 89.9 KCRW.

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KCRW, a community service of Santa Monica College and National Public Radio for more of Southern California. We are in between two from Moby from his forthcoming recording called Play. It's KCRY.

Music in the background from Damon Albarn from Blur and Michael Nyman. Together, they composed the soundtrack to the film Ravenous, which apparently came and went already, a film starring Guy Pearce and Robert Carlyle. I wanted to see it, but I guess I'll have to wait for the video release. It's about the Donner Party, about some pretty creepy stuff that went on with the Donner Party. Yikes. Ravenous is the name of the soundtrack and the film that we're listening to music from in the background. And then before this, we heard two tracks from Moby's forthcoming release. It'll be called Play, and it's due in stores on June 1st. We heard Ever Loving and Inside, two instrumentals back-to-back from Moby. And at the top of the set, we heard from, well, it's actually from this soundtrack that we're listening to right now, Ravenous, but it's remixed by William Orbit, and it doesn't have a release scheduled at this point. We heard Boyd's Beauty, remixed by William from the Ravenous soundtrack. So it's 4 minutes after 11 o'clock. I'm Liza Richardson, and I'm glad that you're listening. Coming up next, right now, I'm going to play something from this recording called Soul Flutes, and it came out on A&M Records in 1968, and it's a wonderful record. The flutes are performed by an ensemble including Joel Kay, George Marge, Romeo Penke, and Stan Webb. And this recording is called Soul Flutes. Trust in Me is the name of the album, and the song we're about to hear was a tough choice because I almost reached for Scarborough Fair. Their version is very trippy, but I think I'm going to try this one out instead. Trust in Me from the Soul Flutes on 89.9 KCRW.

0: and it's ready to become Deirdre O'Donoghue's carriage for the evening.
1: Are you commenting on my t-shirt tonight?
0: No, I'm not doing that at all.
1: Sort of bright orange-red color that I have on here.
0: Mm-hmm. Robert Fripp.
1: It's Robert Fripp. Good line on the back, too. One of his little aphorisms. You want to read it?
0: And I
1: want to see my back.
0: I'd like to read
1: boy.
0: Your back. I'm going to read Deirdre's back now. It says, "There's more to hearing than meets the ear."
1: I like Fripp. I didn't bring any of his music tonight, unfortunately. I should bring that live session in that the League of Crafty Guitarists
0: did here.
1: That night. Yeah, so many good things have happened here. You know we're going to be featuring them when we do the fun drive in February. Lots of live tracks, the most requested bits from the past, just to prepare you so you can stock up on any supplies you may want.
0: Supplies!
1: While you're sitting and listening, you know, get that microwave popcorn ready. Speaking of microwave popcorn, the sky's going to do that tonight.
0: Is that right?
1: Do you know about that? The Gemini meteor
0: showers? Oh, yes, the meteor shower between 9 and 10.
1: 9 o'clock is supposed to be the peak of it, and then it'll fade off a little bit. Yeah.
0: In the northeast quadrant.
1: Exactly.
0: Okay.
1: Look toward the astrological and astronomical constellation of Gemini. Apparently, probably people in the outer frequencies are auxiliary frequencies, Ventura, Antelope Valley, Palm Springs. You'll be better because you'll be away from the city lights.
0: Away from city lights.
1: But indeed. I remember seeing them last year, and even though not as spectacular as out in the deep, dark country, it's still pretty amazing watching those little fireworks in the sky.
0: Or pair of binoculars will help you, too.
1: Actually, it's better without binoculars.
0: Is that right?
1: Yeah. You get such a small scope. Your odds of things happening with a pair of binoculars or even a telescope.
0: But if you're in city lights, a pair of binoculars will help you out a
1: little
0: bit.
1: You want to see one or two at a time.
0: That's right.
1: Just little tiny ones. Just watch little. It's like the sky blinking at you incessantly. It's because it likes you, Eric. We all do. I'm going to try and make things light up here tonight with some music by, I've got Black Box, I've got Delight, I've got Buffalo Tom. I did bring the Inspiral Carpets with me tonight. I did, in fact, forget it last evening, being the clever, organized person that I am. Ringling Sisters, whose new album, 60 Watt Reality, well, it's actually their first together as the Ringling Sisters. The various elements of the band have been in all sorts of other groups, but this conglomeration is awfully, awfully good. Waterboys, some Sonic Youth, Pixies. I'm going to do a big chunk of Pixies because they're in town tonight at Universal Amphitheater. And I know people are going to be heading over there. So I shall do that and many other things tonight on Snap till 10 p.m.
0: Which follows All Things Considered, which you've been listening to on KCRW Santa Monica, a community service of Santa Monica College, at 89.9 FM, National Public Radio for most of Southern California.
1: Justice, you call this justice.
0: I guess so.
1: Why not? It's Robert Forster from his new solo album on Snap.

Thank you, thank you, thank you. Thank you, Jared and gang. Alex Lee, guitar whiz with the Blue Airplanes. Now, actually, what a troupe they have. Rodney Allen, Alex Lee, and Angelo Bruschini, the guitar threesome, along with Andy McCready, who plays the bass guitar. Good old band they are. That's from the new mini album called Worldview Blue. Actually, now let's just take a look at this here. I haven't actually checked the full length time of the whole album, which is one of those things that I suppose I should do from time to time, because I'll bet that this is probably close to as long as most regular albums. Let's put this in pause mode here. Excuse me while I think and play with the machines. It's just me having a question, and I'm going to inflict the answer on you too.

Treasure, which was from the Blue Airplanes album Spitting Out Miracles, and I Want to Be Your Lover, Bob Dylan's song by that troupe. The Waterboys before that, who delighted a number of people on Monday night, from the new album Room to Roam, the song How Long Will I Love You. I guess they had a horn section with them on Monday night at the Universal Amphitheater. When I saw them play in Paris, it was just the four of them being serious rock and roll Waterboys, and I'm not sure exactly how it went. I get the impression that should I say it like this? I get the impression I saw the better show, but who can tell? I wasn't there Monday, so I don't know. If you had a good time, A+. Kim Rogers with Right By You from her debut album, Soundtrack of My Life, and Robert Forster with his first solo album, Post Go-Betweens. Danger in the Past is the name of the album. It's on Beggar's Banquet Records as an import. It's due to come out in this country, I believe, in February. Justice is the name of the song we heard, and his former partner in the Go-Betweens, Grant McLellan, should also have a new album out sometime early in the new year, which you'll certainly be hearing here on Snap, where we thank the Lemley Theaters for their support and let you know that now at the Lemley Monica Fourplex in Santa Monica, you can see the film Maria's Story. And what we shall listen to now is the group who were with us last Friday night and then Saturday night at Club Lingerie made quite an impression, again, on lots of people. This is Mickey and Emma and Chris and Steve all together. They're Lush.

0: That's new from James. It's a brand new single on Fontana Records from England. I don't know if it's going to be released here. Look for it as an import. I doubt that it'll be released here. We're not real big on little singles in this country. Lose Control is what it's called. But get your hands on the James album called Gold Mother, because that has been released in this country through Polygram and is definitely worth it. I like very much in that song the manner in which Tim Booth, who's the lead singer and the fellow who writes the words for the band, makes the liaison between the words and merges them into different things. It's sort of, it's almost like animation in that sense of things changing forms and shapes in a very liquid manner. And I also very much like the manner in which the keyboards and the violin merge and separate and merge back together again. Before that, it was Steve, Andy, Lawrence, and Mark, who are all together at the band called Ride. I just had a report from a friend of mine in England in a letter yesterday, a Christmas card, actually. And thanks to all of you. I don't have time to thank everybody personally on the air, but thanks to everybody who's sending Christmas cards. It's nice to be on your list. I must have been naughty this year. From Ride, who are said to be very, very good in live performance, we heard In a Different Place. Now, that's from their new album called Nowhere, which is out in England on Creation Records. They released two EPs prior to this in England, and the two of them have been released as one album in this country. I think the audio and sonic quality of the British EPs are somehow superior to the American album, but if that's all you can get your hands on, give it a shot, because these guys definitely know how to play guitar. From Daniel Ash, we heard This Love, which is on his forthcoming album, Coming Down. Lee Scratch Perry with I Got the Groove from an album called From the Secret Laboratory, which he recently released. Renegade Soundwave gave us Thunder from the album In Dub, and Lush, who certainly are that, Sweetness and Light from the album called Gala, which collects their previous EPs as well as some additional tracks and remixes, and is released in this country through Reprise Records. I have to stop and think of these things. One of the last things I ever know is the record company and the producer, because that's not what we're about here. We're about the music. We also want to thank Interview Magazine for their support. Interview is the magazine where the artistic and the famous speak for themselves in a question and answer format. On newsstands now, you'll find the December issue of Interview with Winona Ryder, James Brown, Jeff Stryker, and many more.
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0: Got that number, 213-450-3524. A little less than a minute from now, after I play you some program information, we're going to have a Pixie Fest. Lots and lots of music by the Pixies, especially for those of you who are winding your way up the hill over at the Universal Amphitheater.

0: This is Ruth Hirschman, KCRW's general manager. 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
1: 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We're National Public Radio for most of Southern California. I'm Deirdre O'Donohue. It's Snap 1123 on this Thursday night, the 13th of December, 1990. And shortly, anon, following at least two opening acts, Pixies will take the stage at the Universal Amphitheater. Black Francis, Kim Deal, Joey Santiago, and David Lovering, who have been making great music since, well, geez, since I'm sure before I discovered them with Come On Pilgrim. So I'm going to play, any number of songs of theirs, going back to the beginning and coming right up to the present, and some B-sides and things, just because they sound good and I like them, and it's Snap.

Having ourselves a little pixie fest, a fiesta of pixies, ole, on Snap on this Thursday night there up at Universal Amphitheater. And I don't believe it's sold out yet. You've still got time to get over there and see this premier American rock and roll band, as Ira Robbins wrote in his review of them in his Trouser Press Guide to New Music. This is only after the first two albums had been out as well. Come On Pilgrim from 1987 and then Surfer Rosa in 1988. He said, with so much of what was once the rock underground drifting towards shamefaced respectability and mainstream acceptance, the Pixies reclaim the land of the disenfranchised with a lively, thoughtful new outlook and unique sounds for these disturbing times. Those words written over a couple of years ago, even more true now. The first song is from the Pixies' new album, Bossa Nova. All Over the World was what we heard. Then an extra track from a non-album track from basically those same sessions from the single Dig for Fire, which is on Bossa Nova, the Pixies' cover version of the Neil Young song Winter Long. Then from Surfer Rosa, the second album produced by Steve Albini, the song was Bone Machine. From Doolittle, when Gil Norton got his hands on the band, we heard La La Love You. Then again from Bossa Nova, we heard Valuria, in which Mr. Norton had the sense of humor, the sense of music, the sense of understanding to throw a theremin into the mix. And then from Come On Pilgrim, back in their earliest days, their first album on 4AD Records, that was Levitate Me. I'm Deirdre O'Donohue. I'm just going to do a little quick piece of station business, and then I think I'm going to keep Pixies going for a little bit more here.

0: Okay, I give up. What is it? It's so beautiful.
1: Ha, I stumped you. That's a Villanesca by Granados from the Danzas Españolas. Nice, huh?
0: Gorgeous. Hi, I'm Ara Guzalemian.
1: And I'm Gail Eichenthal. Join us this Friday morning from 9 to noon for the second annual edition of Simple Gifts, during which we celebrate the holiday season by playing musical offerings from Bach to Brian Eno to Louis Armstrong.
0: And it's all just in time for you to get some last-minute gift ideas. But if you want to know the real truth, we just get to act out every listener's fantasy. We have 3 hours all to ourselves to play our favorite music.
1: That's right. I can't wait. Simple Gifts, Friday from 9 to noon here on KCRW.
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3: I live in Fantasyland. I'm Deirdre O'Donohue. It's Snap 1123, and this is another track from the new album Bossa Nova. No, I just played that one. I can't play that one again. I'm sorry. I've just queued up something wrong. Hang on. Let's hang wire instead of doing the same thing again. Misorganization one more time. Must be the season. Must be the season or something like that. It's the star showers. That's what I'll blame it on. This is Pixies with Hang Wire from Bossa Nova on Snap.

0: I do dearly love them. The Pixies, operating out of Boston now, but from places as diverse as Ohio, the Philippines, California, and Boston, pulling it all together the last few years. An album a year, not very bad. Come On Pilgrim, 1987, Surfer Rosa, 88, Doolittle, 89, and now Bossa Nova in 1990. Black Francis, Kim Deal, who was once upon a time known as Mrs. John Murphy, but Kim Deal these days. Joey Santiago and David Lovering, the foursome. If you're off to see them tonight, I'm envious of you. I'm very envious of you. You get to see them be the headliner. I do get to see them on Tuesday when they're opening for Jane's Addiction, but it's not the same, is it? They don't get nearly as much time. They're fuzzy, they're fervent, they're fascinating, they do effing great music, marvelous rock and roll. The Happening, Ranch 51, from Bossa Nova on Snap on KCRW, celebrating a quartet of people who are making some of the edgiest and neatest music that's happening. Another band that's doing that is a group called Pale Saints, and as soon as I do this bit of station information, I'll be back with something new from them. Have fun tonight if you're going to Universal. You will, of course. I don't need to say that, do I? I'm just being jealous.
1: 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The second part will feature a panel of Jewish Americans and Arab Americans discussing their views on the crisis. Daniel Shore will host Question Time on NPR this Saturday from 11 a.m. to 2 p.m. here on KCRW 89.9 FM.
0: Where I'm here with you Monday, Wednesday, Thursday, and Friday night from 7 to 10 p.m. bringing you Snap, a program of new and interesting musics from all around the world. I'm Deirdre O'Donohue. On Tuesday nights, it's a little half-hour show most often called Snap Shorts that features some favorite tracks of the week. And this band has been featured there. They're called Pale Saints from a brand new EP that's out in England called Half-Life. This is Half-Life Remembered.

0: Snap on a Thursday night on KCRW Santa Monica. I was inspired, I have been inspired by this new Julian Cope song, or the new release of the collection album Where the Pyramid Meets the Eye that contains Julian Cope's cover version of a Rocky Erickson song that you've probably heard her on Snap, to go back and listen to his old material, and especially in the wake of the new material that's ostensibly coming our way early in 1991. And so, since I had St. Julian out, I played from it a song called Eve's Volcano. Just before that, a new entry from Liverpool. Actually, Julian wasn't from Liverpool. He just worked out of there for a while with Sue Records, as we discussed last night. But the Laz definitely are from there. Most people seem to be calling them the Laz, because it's spelled L-A apostrophe S. But it's ostensibly the elision in Liverpool, in Liverpudlianese, or whatever term one would use for the word lads. So you would say it Laz, right? Laz. Just drop the D there. Feelin' is the name of the song, dropping the G there, from their album simply called The Laz, that they're going around England and Europe bad-mouthing and trashing to the hilt. Everyone I know who's got any taste likes it, myself included. Carlene Carter, before that, with the title track of her new album, I Fell in Love, from Exene Cervenka, who's going to be back together with her gang called X on New Year's Eve, the 30th of December, at the Palladium here in Los Angeles. Same denomination was the song from her fine new solo album called Running Sacred. And from their new Half-Life EP, it was Half-Life Remembered by the Pale Saints. I'm Deirdre O'Donohue, and before I go any further in this show tonight, I want to take a moment to ask you to become part of our end-of-the-year fundraising effort. It's a little gentle one, and as long as we can keep these little gentle ones successful, then we only have to do one great big one a year, because you know we are public radio for most of Southern California. So listen up and open up your mind and your pocketbook or your wallet, whatever it is you got, and then your phones. Touch up.
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0: Got that number? 213-450-3524. I'm Deirdre O'Donohue. It's Snap 1123. And as is wont to be the case, these things all tie themselves together in curious concatenatory ways. And so, in addition to thinking about Julian Cope and This Pyramid Meets the Eye, if you were listening last night, you heard me playing the collection of very early, early Zoo record pieces that Bill Drummond has now reissued. And you've also heard me play the reissue of Bill Drummond's album, The Man. And I was going through the piles of tapes at home last night, cataloging various things in my effort to get my life organized, which I always mean to do and never manage to, and came across last year's live performance by the Jazz Butcher almost exactly a year ago. It was the 6th of December, 1989, and remembered that they did Bill Drummond's song, King of Joy. So I have to play it for you, because the Jazz Butcher is excellent, and so is Bill Drummond. Then we'll have some Bill Drummond, and then probably that Julian song from The Pyramid Meets the Eye Rocky Collection, and then after that, Lord knows what, because it's Snap.
2: The Mighty Crusher is going to play tambourine.
0: Crusher is going to play tambourine.
2: Ladies and gentlemen, I dump in my rompers. I can't believe it. Okay, well.
0: There we go. All right, so what are we going to hear?
2: This is a song by a man called Bill Drummond, who's a sort of like nasty terrorist sniping in the wings here and there. And he, as far as I'm concerned, made the finest record ever released on Creation, which is an LP called Bill Drummond, The Man. Features. Do you know it at all?
0: Uh-huh.
2: You do?
0: Yeah, it's been played here.
2: Married man and Brian's putting married. Anyway, this is...
0: Although I have to give Michael Meister credit for that. He was the one who... Yeah.
3: Well done, Michael.
2: He has got taste, doesn't
3: Bravo.
2: He?
3: Mm-hmm.
2: He really has got taste, that one. Bah! No idea how irritating it is for us. I mean, you know, we come here and we want to sit here and go, bah, Californians, and you just all just throw all this taste and class and kindness back in our face, and we've got nothing to complain about, you know. All our good old-fashioned British prejudices go down the lavatory. Yeah, It's terrible.
0: Get ready for tomorrow night.
2: Yeah, well, I think they'd probably book us into a couple of interesting places. So what's happening is we're going to play a song off this wonderful LP, which I urge people to get if they can. And the song's called King of Joy.

0: avarice, adultery, death, and a dying blackbird, all part of the volatile mix of Ross McDonald's Sleeping Beauty.
1: I drove up the ramp onto the freeway. The traffic going north with us wasn't heavy, but an unbroken stream of headlights poured toward us from Los Angeles, as if the city was leaking light through a hole in its side.
0: Hear a cast of over 50 outstanding actors headed by Harris Yulin in a day-long reading of Ross McDonald's classic crime novel, Sleeping Beauty. New Year's Day, beginning at 9 a.m. on KCRW.
2: Coming up next, it's Man in the Moon, a mix of spoken music. Tonight's program highlights some of the best moon mixes of 1995. It stars Tommy Swerdlow, Reggie Gaines, Wanda Coleman, Beth Orton, William Orbit, Dean Kuypers, Billy Joe Shaver, Edwin Torres, Arnold Palmer, and Matthew Courtney. I'm Liza Richardson. It's Man in the Moon.

0: yo, yo, man, who's you?
1: Now, when Shellen offered this idea, I was surprised, you see, that of all the scribes who scrib out there, he'd want to deal with me, because I'm sorry, Kemosabe, I write to live, you write for hobby. I'm the penthouse, you're the lobby. I'm Brando, Marlin, you're Benson, Robbie. You hear what I'm saying? 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

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I was thinking about how screams sometimes come later, much later, like a kind of delayed reaction. And so this is a true story that happened long ago when I was a teenager. And I was on this train, like I'd run away, I think, with this guy. And we were on this train and we'd been going for days and nights. And it had got really steamy in this train and this kind of seedy atmosphere. And like everybody was playing cards, all the time playing cards and smoking. And then suddenly this fight broke out, like out of nowhere. And it was kind of, first it was just these sounds. It was like really muffled sounds of bodies kind of colliding and ricocheting down the corridors and stuff. And then these kind of muffled shouts. And we pulled the door across our compartment and this body kind of rolled over, rolled past, stumbled past, and there was blood just smeared all over the glass. And you couldn't see anything because of that. It's like the sounds and the vision and everything was muffled. But it took like hours and hours before we reached the next town. It was going through the small desert. But when we eventually got there, the train stopped. And there was a scene kind of took place in like absolute silence. It was extraordinary. Nothing, no one seemed to speak. And it was incredibly hot and hazy. And there was just this desert all around. And they took the body off the train, and then the guy who'd killed him was taken off with handcuffs, and these kind of few cops appeared from nowhere, and it was just like this platform in the middle of nowhere. And then suddenly, like out of the silence, this scream came. It was just like something between a wail and a scream, and it's like it just went.

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And it's like the dust sort of settled in the air as the scream kind of just hung there. It just seemed like for ages. I don't know if I can do that scream. I can hear it really, really clearly. I'll try, but I think it won't be like that. Anyway, it was something like this.

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Tall steel all lit up for Christmas. A bear rising up on its two hind legs as I pass. And your phone voice comes out of its mouth, drawing the words out, sweet. I can't be free. I see a Browning Polaroid of myself passing this phone booth in the dark, asking, what do I want from this heart? There's a 70-mile-an-hour hare warming up out of my heart. 70-mile-an-hour salt water leaking off the edge of my tongue. Look at that dead Christmas tree rolling in the wind across Wilshire Boulevard. It looked just like a bear, lunging off to no place.

layers of space. In your low radio voice, you said, only the heartache of friendship separates us now. You said, only the heartache of friendship comes between us now. You said to me, in the soft tug of your lips is a shotgun, wrapped in thick phone calls not returned. In the teary smell of your lips is no one, stopping where you stand by the side of the road in green hot smelling weeds. Disappearing with the green light in your eyes are the stitches of keeping up the zipper on my corduroys. You said, in your nails there is a bear trying to grip a tilting slab of asphalt. You said, it's sad. It's sad tomorrow. It's sad that all we can be now is an accident, a derailment, a plane crash, a mess. In your milky radio voice, you said, I'll play all this back for you, mañana. I'll play it back on the air. 70-mile-an-hour breaths ripped out my body. Christmas lights winkle. Soft wind is your saltwater breath. My heart is ricocheting around inside a private elevator. You are on the phone in the elevator. In your radio voice, you said nothing at all to me. But when the phone rang, it was definitely for me. Going up and down in the night, up. Stop calling soon. Your radio voice begging a soft command. Don't lick it if you can't stick it, boy. The cold of the phosphorescent Pacific under your breath. I stop in front of a dark fence on the edge of the Beverly Hills Country Club to gulp in the trees, talk, I'm drunk. And I can't stop tearing your hair.

0: down the end of my rope. Way back yonder, ways, and I was doing everything I shouldn't be doing. I was drinking, doping, running around with my wife, and everything that a man ought not do. And I was just about dead. I was having a hard time writing songs. I couldn't even hardly put a good sentence together. And I had a vision this particular night in my room. I saw Jesus sitting on the end of my bed. And he had his head in his hand, and he was kind of doing it from side to side, like, how long are you going to do this? And I got in my truck and drove out to the Narrows of Harper. We were living in Nashville at the time. I was still married then. Kid was there in the house. Eddie had shown me this place out by the Narrows of Harper where this big cliff was, and there was up on top of the cliff is altars, like where the rain, wind, or something had hewn out this one big one especially, and it's about 2 foot between it and the sheer drop off the cliff. And I'd come to that
1: expanding.
0: Whether it's either I knew I was going on to another world or this world, or something was going to happen to me. And I wound up on my knees asking God to forgive me.
1: And
0: Jesus Christ came back into my heart. And I came down that cliff by this pretty treacherous path back then. And I was singing

sense of being. A keep, incompletelessness sleeps, peels seep on my own impow of met sleep. Peril sweeping keep, imperiled point allowing wow, feathers raised, waist high E. Some time ago gave it to me, a book, complete in sheeness, less a leap into toing. This is complete in her, makes it complete in me. A go one, sure of sand, of dragons I've fallen, whence one says in sleep civil keeps left me open mouthy wow the early of and striper curve lets me why peasants the wotherance of E. Descend me love Alana witherance Elizabana sleep loops of ofs might you whistle Hana my wotherance of E. A low sleep, waftward, keep slow time, is peeled as a grateful fruit she guides those together to say together things. A one, collects completes, and in that 1 hour is come save 1 hour for bunches of hours that buckle ye so mentioned once but ever and of that suckle that slies me twills ye tries me twice and more than twice ye was always sharp and hard and now another curves ye whence ye some ye sills ye sense essence ye has

might. You told E could, E can, E once. Grow old to rose whence risen, complete in completelessness. A hand in a night lifelong. Does day reach, so does one wonderful.

0: would like to emphasize several very important things that will help your game. First, the grip. As I have mentioned in this series of lessons, I think the grip is the most important part of the golf game. Getting your hands on the golf club in the proper position can make golf much easier. Another one of the many faults of beginners in golf is the fact that they overswing quite a bit. Overswinging can be a very, very serious fault. And now, I would like to mention practice. If you will practice, I realize that each of you cannot spend 2 to 3 hours a day on a practice tee. However, if you will listen to these records and practice the things that we have tried to instruct you in.
1: What you waiting for, man? I hear no music. What's...
0: In other words, it wouldn't be good for the beginner, let's say, with a smooth, slow swing, to take an X-shafted golf club, which is primarily meant for the very hard swinger. It would be much better for this golfer to have an R-shaft, which is a slightly softer shaft, and more fitted to the easy, slow swinger. I think that your local pro can help you a great deal in selecting your golf clubs. Thank you again for choosing my album.

I am certain you will play more enjoyable golf if you will follow our pictures and voice on record. And I wish you many pars, lots of birdies, and lots of happy golfing days. Arnold Palmer saying, good golf and goodbye.

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And I'm home. 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No, honey, I'm foam, rubber. Honey, I'm gnome. With two bags full of Chomskys, I mean munchies. Honey, I'm home with the groceries. Nah, honey, honey, I'm home plate. 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Honey, your honey, sliding into home plate. Honey, I'm homo, and we gotta talk. What's for dinner?

You've been listening to Man in the Moon, a mix of spoken music. Tonight's program highlighted some of the best moon mixes of 1995. And featured Ben Vaughn, Matthew Courtney, Arnold Palmer, Nine Lazy Nine, Edwin Torres, Billy Joe Shaver, Tito Shippa, Head Funk, Tosca, Dean Kuipers, William Orbit, Beth Orton, Gregory Whitehead, Miguel Alcaide, Wanda Coleman, Palmskin Productions, Reggie Gaines, DXT, and Tommy Swerdlow. The music here is by DJ Crust. I'm Liza Richardson. 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

0: Here's two tips. Galway Connell reads his poetry Thursday, January 11th at Arundel Antiquarian Bookstore on Beverly in Los Angeles. Also, please join me tomorrow, that's Saturday, on Total Eclipse at 4:15 p.m. as we celebrate Patti Smith's birthday in poetry and conversation. Special thanks to Dean Kuypers, Theo Mondel, Bob Carlson, and Scott Fritz. Oh, by the way, Dana says hi. Next, it's Meantime. Kevin Lincoln on KCRW. I'm Liza Richardson. Thanks very much for keeping me company in Man in the Moon.
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Morning becomes eclectic after 5 minutes of news from National Public Radio. Coming up this morning on Morning Becomes Eclectic, a live performance from the Squirrel Nut Zippers in the 11 o'clock hour. We'll hear music from David Bowie, brand new Lori Carson, it's a remix. Robbie Fulks coming up, New Pavement, New Underworld. Music from the Skylarks featuring Miriam Makeba, that's from the Mandela soundtrack. Also brand new music from 808 State, as well as Arcana. Cafe Tacuba coming up, as well as Mark Carey, he's a piano player. We'll hear some music of Claude Debussy this morning, brand new Rockers Hi-Fi and Daft Punk. We'll have tickets to see the McGarrigle Sisters tonight, as well as tickets to see Jeremy Amick tonight. I'm Liza Richardson. I'm sitting in for Chris Doritis this morning as Morning Becomes Eclectic.

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It's imported from England, and it's by 808 State, re-guessed and re-timed by Brian Eno. The single is Lopez. 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

This is new music from France, imported from England, and it's by Daft Punk. Homework is the name of the album, and this is called Revolution 909 by Daft Punk. And right before this, we heard from the band Pavement, Brighten the Corners, and the tune is Blue Hawaiian, brand new from Matador. They are, in fact, in town this week, tomorrow, as morning becomes eclectic in the 11 o'clock hour, and they're playing Wednesday night at Spaceland and Thursday at the Roxy. That's Pavement this week. Right before Pavement, we heard from Richard Buckner. Devotion and Doubt is the name of his forthcoming recording from MCA Records. And then right before that, recorded in 1976, the music of Shakti featuring John McLaughlin, Shankar, and Zakir Hussain. We heard the classic Bridge of Sighs from Shakti. And then before that, the music of Claude Debussy, Bonsoir. Beautiful Night is the name of the track. This is on a brand new Deutsche Grammophon recording, recorded in 1995 in Berlin by Anne-Sophie Mutter on violin and Lambert Orcus on piano. At the very top, we heard from 808 State. It's a single called Lopez, and we heard it remixed by Brian Eno, and that started out the hour and said, good morning, I'm Liza Richardson, sitting in for Chris Derides. I'm usually here for the A-List, Saturday and Sunday afternoons from 3 until 5 o'clock, and for Man in the Moon, a mix of spoken music every Friday night at midnight for half an hour. Stay tuned, we'll have tickets coming up to see the McGarrigle Sisters, also Jeremy Enoch and Red Red Meat. All those performances happening tonight. Also, stay tuned, coming up in the 11 o'clock hour, a live performance from the Squirrel Nut Zippers and their brand of North Carolina hot swing.

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KCRW invites you to participate in a human rights urgent action in conjunction with Amnesty International. Our prisoner of conscience this month is Dita Sari, a labor leader in Indonesia where the government is targeting labor activists. She was arrested during a demonstration in July and is being charged under the anti-subversion law, which carries the death penalty. Help save a life for the price of a stamp. 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

It's from a demo by the group Doll's Head. New Creation is the name of the song on KCRW's Morning Becomes Eclectic. Right before that, we heard from the San Francisco-based loungecore extravaganza called Tipsy, Triptease, the seductive sounds of Tipsy. And this features Joe Gore, the guitarist for PJ Harvey, in fact. And that started out the set, a track called Mr. Excitement from Tipsy. Here's Cafe Tacuba on KCRW, and Morning Becomes Eclectic.

0: Lori Carson's album is finally out and available on Restless Records, and this is the tune Something's Got Me, and it's a remix single, Curse of the Voodoo Swamp remix by Philip Steer. Lori Carson on KCRW's Morning Becomes Eclectic, then right before that some vintage Miriam Makeba sounds from South Africa by her group The Skylarks, and this you can find on the soundtrack to the film Mandela. The top of the set, we heard from Mexico City's Café Tacuba. Avalancha de Éxitos is the name of the new hit recording on Wea Latina. And we heard Metamorphosis, produced by Gustavo Santaolalla and Annabel Kerpel. And that started out the set. Coming up next, we'll hear from Rockers Hi-Fi in their brand new forthcoming release.
1: 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Based on the international best-selling novel, Smilla's Sense of Snow is the new film from Academy Award-winning director Billy August. Smilla's Sense of Snow stars Julia Ormond, Gabriel Byrne, and Vanessa Redgrave. It opens February 28th.
2: 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Hello, I'm Nikki Fink, host of Hollywood Wrap, where we'll examine how the ratings sweeps period affects television news. 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
0: 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Coming up in the 11 o'clock hour this morning on Morning Becomes Eclectic, a visit with the Squirrel Nut Zippers. KCRW thanks the Lemley Theaters for their support. Now screening at the Lemley's Grand in downtown Los Angeles, Champagne Safari, the story of the enigmatic Charles E. Badeau, industrial pioneer, amateur explorer, society host, and Nazi collaborator. I'm Liza Richardson. 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

The music here is by Rockers Hi-Fi. It's from a forthcoming Warner Brothers recording, and this is called The Eighth Shade. The album is entitled Mishmash from Rockers Hi-Fi. I'm Liza Richardson. I'm sitting in for Chris Derita. Stay tuned. Coming up this morning on Morning Becomes Eclectic, a visit with the Squirrel Nut Zippers in live performance. Pavement performs tomorrow in the 11 o'clock hour with Trisha Halloran as guest host. Wednesday, I'm back with the McGarrigle Sisters in live performance in the 11 o'clock hour. Thursday, Andrea Leonard sits in, and on Friday, it's Tom Schnabel sitting in for Morning Becomes Eclectic. 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Stay tuned. Coming up, Morning Becomes Eclectic continues after 5 minutes of news.

between John Martin and new music from the Pushkings. Stay tuned. Coming up shortly, tickets to see Jeremy Enoch tonight at the House of Blues. It's Morning Becomes Eclectic on KCRW 89.9.

0: from his wonderful 1996 Sub Pop recording. That's Jeremy Enoch from Return of the Frog Queen. And before that, we heard from Boston's Push Kings. Their album is self-titled, new on Sealed Fate Records. We heard Nine Straight Lines. And then right ahead of that, John Martin from Solid Air, the Scottish vocalist, singer, songwriter. We heard The Man in the Station. That's from a classic album, Solid Air, from John Martin. Then at the top, something brand new. It's an arabesque recording. It's by pianist Mark Carey. And we heard Throw It Away from his album Listen. That started out the hour and said, good morning, I'm Liza Richardson sitting in for Chris Derides. The time is 10:24. Give us a call. The House of Blues has put together a terrific double bill tonight. And that's with Jeremy Enoch, the guy that we just heard from. He's performing with Chicago's Red Meat, opening up that show. Jeremy Enoch, formerly of the band Sunny Day Real Estate. We have 5 pairs of tickets for our subscribers to see Jeremy Enoch and Red Meat at the House of Blues tonight at 7:30. 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
2: 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I'm Warman Olney. 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
0: Stay tuned. Coming up on Morning Becomes Eclectic, a live performance from the Scornlet Zippers. That's coming up in the 11 o'clock hour. Also music from David Bowie, a Robbie Fulks, and something new. It's an import from Warner Brothers UK from Arcana. That's on the way. We'll have tickets to see the McGarrigle Sisters. They're performing tonight at the Ash Grove, and they're also performing live on Morning Becomes Eclectic. This coming Wednesday. It's all ahead on KCRW 89.9.

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It's music recorded in the 50s. It's Bob Gibson on vocals and banjo. This is from a reissue, the Riverside Folklore series of Bob Gibson. It's called Joy, Joy the Young and Wonderful Bob Gibson. And that's A Wayfaring Stranger, and it followed music from Art of Noise. This is being reissued by Discovery Records domestically, and we heard Crusoe from their ambient collection, Art of Noise. Then right ahead of that, we heard from David Bowie from his latest, Earthling. We heard I'm Afraid of Americans. And

0: Before that, Papa's Fritas. This is the first single from their forthcoming Minty Fresh recording, and we're here just to see you. They're performing tonight for free, a free show tonight at Spaceland. That's Papa's Fritas from Chicago. The top of the set, we heard from Underworld and their new EP on Wax Trax TVT Records. We heard Oich Oich from the Pearls Girl EP by Underworld. And that started out the set. It's 11 minutes before 11 o'clock. It's Morning Becomes Eclectic on KCRW 89.9. I'm Liza Richardson sitting in for Chris Derides. Usually you can find me weekend afternoons 3 to 5 for KCRW's A-List.
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0: Coming up next on Morning Becomes Eclectic, new music from the group Arcana, and it's a remix by the Propeller Heads. That's next. As Morning Becomes Eclectic, stay tuned. We'll have tickets coming up to see the McGarrigle Sisters tonight at the Ash Grove. They are incidentally performing this Wednesday morning on Morning Becomes Eclectic. We'll have tickets to their performance coming up for tonight's show this morning. Let's see. Also this morning, the Squirrel Nut Zippers are performing live in the 11 o'clock hour. 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Now on screen at the New Art Theater in West Los Angeles is Message to Love, a never-before-seen music documentary about the 1970 Isle of Wight Festival. Included are the last filmed performances of Jimi Hendrix and The Doors.
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Right now we're listening to new music from Virgin Records by the Royal Trucks. The album is pretty good, but just don't look at the artwork. It's called Sweet 16. Right before it, we heard from Arcana. House on Fire is the single, remixed by the Propeller Heads. It's an import at this point on Warner UK. I'm Liza Richardson, sitting in for Chris Derides as Morning Becomes Eclectic continues after news from NPR with a live performance from the Squirrel Nut Zippers. That's coming up after news.

0: 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Stay tuned for a visit, a live performance from the Squirrel Nut Zippers that's coming up shortly as morning becomes eclectic.
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0: Beauty is a rare thing. The title of that Ornette Coleman composition on KCRW on a Saturday morning. Ornette's coming to town. Lord, is this girl ever excited. Monday night at the Westwood Playhouse. It bodes to be an extremely interesting show. Junebug and I were chatting as he left, wondering just what Ornette's going to be doing. And June had heard that he's going to have two guitars, possibly two electric basses, something inventive up his sleeve, as usual. Ornette Coleman at the Westwood Playhouse Monday night. I don't know if they're sold out yet or not. If not, they certainly will be by showtime. It's 7:30 Monday, and it's a musical event that you really probably don't want to miss if you can make it. That was, I told you that, Beauty is a Rare Thing. It's from the album called This Is Our Music. It's the old Ornette Coleman Quartet with Ed Blackwell, Charlie Hayden, and Don Cherry. Always a good band. Before that, we had Roxy Music with Bittersweet from their Country Life album, something new from Jean-Luc Ponty, part 5 of the title track Mystical Adventure, and Klein Klein Gauthier and Von Essen, Alex, Nils, Jeff, and Eric from their quartet music album, The Tightrope Walkers. And one of those people, Alex Klein, the amazing percussionist, is going to be performing along with Wayne Peet, pianist, tonight at Steinway Hall. And I gotta recommend that you go see that one. First of all, Klein's just, he's outrageous. You want to see what this guy does with percussive kind of things. And Steinway Hall is this marvelous little place. You go to this piano store down on Wilshire Boulevard at 3330 Wilshire, at the corner of Catalina. You go around the corner, you go in the door on Catalina Street. You walk upstairs through these amazing arrays of extraordinary pianos and organs, and there's this little tiny performing room with amazing acoustics. Real nice place. You ought to go do that. The admission is by donation. How can you go wrong? Alex Klein and Wayne Peet tonight at Steinway Hall at the Sherman Clay Piano Store.
1: 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FRGK. 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And it's a show here on KCRW, bringing you unusual, experimental, and otherwise hard to classify music. 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
1: I'm not sure what happened with the Grammys this year. Is it this Wednesday? Yeah, I think. They're going to be announced real soon. But some interesting things happened this year. People getting nominated the Rolling Stones have been ignored for a long time. The Beatles, there's John Lennon. Police are hanging around in there. In addition to the usual pap claptrap that the establishment tries to present to us as the best possible music of the year. But my favorite nomination is that of, in the category of Best Rock Vocal Performance Female, Yoko Ono, for Walking on Thin Ice, which was the record that she and John were mixing the night John was murdered. I'm delighted. Yoko has certainly never been a favorite of either the fans or the establishment, she being an intelligent, creative female. None of those things being things that either the radio or record industry seems to like. She's sure taken her pops, but she's coming back. Consequently, I'd like to salute Ms. Ono, and we'll be doing that about little bit past 7. We'll be listening to some of the work of Yoko Ono, an extremely creative and amazing person who is doing some awfully fine things a long time before even John came along, and I think we'll continue to do so. So in about half an hour or so, we'll listen to an array of Yoko Ono music in honor of her nomination for a Grammy Award. I'm real pleased. Can you imagine that? Robert Fripp and the League of Gentlemen got nominated too. We're going to be doing Fripp next week. We'll have a whole hour of the story of Mr. Robert right here on KCRW on Eclectic Bent Music with Miss O'Donohue playing something new by Weather Report.

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0: Bird Brain prepares Wonder Bread with refined white flour.

helicopters to Central American generals to kill a lot of restless Indians, encourage a favorable business climate. He began a war of terror against Israeli Jews. Sent Zionist planes to shoot Palestinian huts near Beirut. Bird Brain outlawed opiates on the world market. Bird Brain formed the black market in opium. Bird Brain's father shot Skag in the hallway.

0: I think Kerouac and Cassidy would be just delighted. Allen Ginsberg on KCRW in Santa Monica at 89.9 FM, a community service of Santa Monica College. Allen Ginsberg and the Gluons with a recent single entitled Bird Brain. The flip side of that cut is called Sue Your Parents. We may listen to that one later. Modern Lovers, Jonathan Richman with Radio On. If you ever spent any time in Boston or its environs, you know about Crazy John and that song. Grupo Sportivo from the Mistakes album, Did I Shot My Manager? It's their story of the modern blues. King Crimson with the title track of Discipline. Laurie Anderson from the album entitled You're the Guy I Want to Share My Money With, which came out of the Red Knight tour that she did last year with William S. Burroughs and John Giorno. Played Born, Never Asked for us, and Weather Report, brand new, from a self-titled album, the piece called Current Affairs.
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0: Oh, that's wrong, John. Hang on just a minute. Have you got the blues? No? I know where you can get some. Right here on KCRW, Saturday afternoons at 2 on Blues Spectrum. City blues, country blues, old blues, new blues, funk blues, risky blues, the loud and the soft of it, and everything in between. All the shades of blue on Blues Spectrum, Saturday afternoons at 2 on KCRW. And in between now and then, there's a whole host of good music happening, as happens every Saturday here at KCRW. Bob Darby will be in at 8 o'clock for Saturday Becomes Eclectic. John McNally at 10 a.m. does 2 hours of wonderful traditional jazz. I recommend it if you like jazz and you've got a sense of humor. John does some awfully fine stuff. At noon, Music of the Caribbean this week and next being hosted by Roger Steffens for the vacationing Sandy Jewel. And then at 2, Blues Spectrum. I'll be back again. Miss O'Donohue returns. Well, I mentioned to you about half hour ago that I wanted to spend a little time congratulating musically Yoko Ono for her Grammy nomination. Whatever that may mean, however foolish those things are, it is nonetheless some kind of an indication that that people are perhaps willing to sit up and recognize the talent of this woman, a long overdue recognition. A lot of people were very upset with her and blamed her for breaking up the Beatles. I was reading in a book last night, it's one of the Beatles biographies, and the fellow wrote, the biggest problem that everybody had was that Yoko didn't do what a girl was supposed to do. She just didn't sit back there in the corner and make silly eyes. She became involved in making the music, as she had been making art and poetry and events for quite a while. So we're going to listen to some cuts from early, middle, and new Yoko Ono, but I really want to start out with John's tribute to her. I guess one of the things you could think is, if someone as special as John Lennon could love her as much as he did, by some kind of reference, she must be okay, too. She's fine in her own right. He wrote a real nice tribute to her. So we'll listen to John's song, and then right after that, there'll be the single that she's been nominated for, Walking on Thin Ice, and then some surprises. Yoko Ono on KCRW.

Across the lake. Of course it was winter, when all this was ice. That's a hell of a thing to do, you know.

Yes, dear.

0: We've been listening on KCRW to the music of Yoko Ono as a form of congratulations to her for her many Grammy nominations, actually. She's been nominated for Best Rock Vocal Performance Female for Walking on Thin Ice, that we heard way back there in the beginning, and also as co-producer of a nominated record of the year, which is Just Like Starting Over. She and John and Jack Douglas producing that, and also as producer on Album of the Year, Double Fantasy, produced by she and John Lennon. So we started out that tribute to Yoko Ono with John's song to her, Oh Yoko, from his Imagine album, then Walking on Thin Ice, which is the single that's up for Best Rock Vocal Performance by a Female. Isn't it silly the way they still break it down? Best Performance by a Male and a Female. Boy. And that's something that Yoko Ono has been talking about for a long time. It's part of the delight of her, the way she speaks up and says things that... Deborah Isle of Romeo Void says, some say girls must be discreet, and then again, there are those of us who disavow that. She Hits Back was a song from Yoko's 1973 album, Feeling the Space. Moving On was from the Double Fantasy album with John Lennon and Earl Slick on guitars. Min, Min, Min, again from Feeling the Space. Even When You're Far Away from Season of Glass, her solo album last year. Every Man Has a Woman Who Loves Him, Double Fantasy, and Listen, The Snow Is Falling, an Apple single co-produced by she, John Lennon, and Phil Spector. Yoko Ono, congratulations on that Grammy nomination, and thanks for being there for us to learn from.
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4: F-R-G-K. FRGK. It's a geological term meaning funny rock, God knows. And it's a show here on KCRW, bringing you unusual, experimental, and otherwise hard to classify music. From Sun Ra to Stockhausen, Steve Reich to Carla Bley, Derek Bailey to Public Image, Can to Red Crayola.

all through the night tonight. My name's Deirdre O'Donohue, spending another couple early hours with you on a Saturday, as I usually do. We try to think up all the music of an eclectic bent that we can, bizarre, entertaining, and new tunes to keep you dancing on a Saturday morning. It's KCRW, something new from the B-52s called Cake.

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1: So that's actually tonight, right after David Cloud's fine show of new, oh, I suppose we could call it semi, no, I don't want to say semi-classical, but along those veins, somewhere along that border, Zymergy 3 from midnight to 2, and then Brent Wilcox with FRGK from 2 to 6.

0: Wrapping up the February 20th, 1982 edition of Bent Music with Ornette Coleman from the Shape of Jazz to Come album, Chronology, on KCRW in Santa Monica. We are at 89.9 FM and a community service of Santa Monica College. 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It bodes to be a good show. Miss O'Donohue recommends it. She also recommends a show tonight at 8:30 at Steinway Hall, 3330 Wilshire Boulevard. Wayne Pete and Alex Klein, fine, fine local musicians. It's an evening of solo and duo improvisations, piano and percussion. Check it out. We also caught in there Romeo Void with Benjamin Bossi, the sax player, In the Dark from the new EP Never Say Never. Allen Ginsberg. Yes, the Allen Ginsberg, that guy, Sue Your Parents, a single he's got out now with his backup band, the Gluons, and V-52s. They're new and produced by David Byrne with Cake. Thanks to Bob Darby for giving me this extra minute to talk to you. My name's Deirdre O'Donohue. I'll be back with more music of this sort next Saturday morning from 6 to 8, and also this afternoon with Blues Spectrum. Y'all come along on KCRW. Bob Darby's up in just a minute after this piece of program information on KCRW.
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2: I'm Liza Richardson. Next, a mix of spoken music. It's Man in the Moon. Tonight's program is called Love is Our Nationality, featuring Peter Harris, Nicole Blackman, Carl Sandburg, Joe Anderson, Randy Kovitz, The Rhythm Riders and Jessica Lauren, Ken Nordine, as well as new music from Quango Records and a short calendar of events. It's Man in the Moon on KCRW.

0: in the river, mother, is a red, red moon tonight. I am going away on the wild, wild moon. The moon so red on the river tonight, mother. A man with a wild dream on his tongue, a flying wild dream in his head and his heart. A man is here with a runaway drum in his ribs and shots of the sun in the runners of his blood. I am going away on the red, wild, runaway moon. The moon on the river, mother, is red tonight. The mist on the river is white, and the moon on the mist is white. I remember, mother, I remember he came when the moon was red, with a runaway drum in his ribs. I remember, mother, the shots of the sun in the runners of his blood, the flying wild dream on his tongue. Tonight, I remember, tonight, with the mist on the river white, and the moon on the mist white. Something is gone. Something is it gone. Is it him that's gone, or is it the red, wild, runaway moon that's gone, mother?
1: They said it couldn't be done. They said you were barely a bunch of boys. Ninth place opening day, April 8th, Montreal takes you right in the heart of Shea Stadium. A joke, a comedy act, a bunch of clowns. They said we'd never get to the moon, that big brazen belly-up thing in the sky. They said Papa's cancer would go away. They said black was white. It was a long summer, sticky and lanky and long. It was the first summer I measured my breasts with my palm just to get a gist of how soon it might be before I could wear a bra. That sacramental piece of cotton that would strap me in and prepare me for my dropkick into womanhood. That same piece of cotton I saw burning in bonfires all across America, all across the pages of Look magazine. It was the same summer I stretched my limbs under the Jersey sun in a desperate attempt to turn the Scotch-Irish skin into a smooth, creamy brown. A brand that would blend me perfectly into the bevy of my Italian girlfriends. The summer I poked my fork into the foil of a TV dinner. The draft lottery and death count rolled across the evening news while my 18-year-old brother, with a number so low he could count it on his fingers, picked at his chicken. While my mom, smoking a Kent, looked at her nails. It was a long summer, sticky, lanky, long, but good. So far, no one had been assassinated. No one had drowned at the swim club. And I had, through the grace of God and well-timed increments, managed to escape getting sunburned so badly that my eyelids swelled shut. Yes, indeed, sliding into Independence Day, we were batting 1,000. It was the first summer of divisional play. Only 6 teams in the National League, 6 in the American. A given we would finish better than 9th. A given and a blessing. And the regulation pitcher's mound had been hoed down to 10 inches from the previous 15. The rules were beginning to change. It would be the last summer girls were excluded from playing in the little leagues. The last summer I wouldn't break out. The last summer I wouldn't bleed. July 9th. It was bound to happen. We were bound to have to face the Cubs. Fireworks still spilling colors everywhere while you, Tommy, with your arm flung back like a beautiful broken wing, pitch in perfect form, a near-perfect game. Only let up one hit, no runs, shut out. You put us 3 games out of first. 3 months ago to the day, they said we barely had a hope in hell. A year ago, less than that. 2 years before Dylan went electric and Daytime Believer went gold. The president had been dead for 5. I had been a communion-receiving Catholic for 4. And Rin Tin Tin hadn't been on the air for 6. Within 1 year, the Beatles would split, tax dollars would spray bullets into college students, and the common collected jewels of a decade would melt into a number, a new number, one that wouldn't make anyone blush. It was a summer stuck smack in the eye of the wheel. July 20th, a man walks on the moon. They said it couldn't be done. Early August, Death Valley heat in Bay Ridge, Brooklyn. Papa's sitting on the inflatable tube to keep his bones from crushing into the chair. We break into the 7th inning with a double, a triple, and a steel slide home. I make him promise the two of us will go to the pennant race together, and after we win the division, we'll go to the World Series together and become champions of the whole world, baseball heroes of the universe. They say he's getting better. They say the treatments help. They say he's going back into the hospital for a checkup. It was a short summer, sticky, lanky, long, and short. School starts up first week in September. Cubs suffer 8 losses in a row. We win 7 back-to-back and trip into first place. Marv Albert asks Leo DeRocher to assess the amazing Mets. If they can win, anything is possible. Even peace. Thousands of troops continue to roll like dice across the Southeast Asian jungles. They tell us it's strategic. They tell us God's on our side. In about 10 years, they will tell me I didn't actually live through this summer. It didn't actually count. Because I was a kid. Because I was not anesthetized into the hallucinatory reality we have come to believe is the sole legitimate experience of that particular time. Instead, I stand in the middle of that sticky, lanky, long, short, steaming stretch of days, without anger, without rhetoric, without politically correct opinions, without acid or junk or logic or blinding sex, without a side to take or a wing to claim. I stand in my 11-year-old body, open and young and wide awake. I am behind the front lines. I am hoping for a miracle. I am watching as a huge white wall is splashed with bright red paint. October 16th, they said we'd never see this day. Fifth and final game of the series, Orioles pitch McNally, we ace him with the coups. In between the horizontal lines of this aging television, a slight shiver seems to pass over the stadium. It is white, it is soft. I look closer. I think maybe it's a flock of geese, a murder of crows, a pool of pigeons. They tell me pigeons don't fly. I look closer, think maybe it's the wings of a moth, the breath of God. Bottom of the ninth, Baltimore up, two men out, men on second, bat cracks an old-fashioned fly ball, 3:17 in the afternoon. That tightly sewn leather thing swells up into the clear blue yonder, while you, Cleon, hang back in left field, your palms thirsty, your eyes flushed with yellow rays as they wash around the sides of your descending target. We watch you as you watch it, and for one brief moment, the breath of a nation is synchronized, suspended. For one brief moment, we lift ourselves up off our knees and brush the dust from our eyes to witness the essence of a miracle as it comes to light. And the spell of this long, short, brutal, sticky, stubborn, simmering, shell-shocked summer is burned away as a white pearl sears through the October air and drops clear and clean into the heart of your open glove.

is in the leaving that the agony begins. 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Time enough for words, borrowed and weighty. Eyes that glisten.

question it anymore. It is not in the reuniting that we are together. No kind of kiss binds us. Each greeting, each meeting is new, is full of searching, of not sure if it will be the same. It is not in the continuing, not in the birthdays, anniversaries, New Year's, although they are very grand, nor in the letters, the poems, the I miss yous are careless because they are so common. It is not in the waiting, the day counting, the trip planning, the bag packing, no kind of agony that shreds days makes us together. Calendars are cruel. It is in the leaving, in the last touch, last look, last kiss, one more. Will we ever see each other again? Kind of rip that makes me sure.

0: the love gone.
1: How do you see you as I see you? When I see you, do I see you? Oh. When you bump and you grind, you move and you whine. Gold teeth, gold hair, gold chain, gold shame. What will you do if the price of gold skyrockets?
0: There are so many, words in the universe. So many words of greetings, of love, of praise. So many words that can raise our spirits and erase our pain.
2: I guess it's like smoking crack for the very first time. When the hit explodes deep in the recess of your mind.

disregard all borderlines when we are together. We are delicate continents clicked into place. We are uncharted territory, home to the wanderer in each of us. Paperwork is unnecessary when we are together. Exchange treaty signed, sealed, delivered. We need no vaccination reports for our passage. Passports stamped by sunrise in our eyes. We are citizens of each other when we are together. We honor shrines with silence and flowers. We are tour guides dedicated to patient exploration, breathless travelers visiting open minds. We learn hope from one another's past. When we are together, we are sweet-talking freedom fighters. We are literacy to curious children. Patty cake and pickup sticks play with bilingual rules. No soldiers trample our ancient passion. When we are together, we erase our fear of fear. We stand attention without rifles. We march to the cadence of dreams. Love is our nationality. Our embassy safeguards persecuted touch. We are ambassadors of intimacy. We are diplomats of secret whisper. We are beauty without flags. We are emotions elected by a landslide.

That's music by Yusef Lateef with words by Peter J. Harris. For Halloween, Peter J. Harris presents The Vampire Who Drinks Gospel Music, Tales of the African Vampire. Revenge, mystery, rebirth, comedy, blues, romance. Tuesday, October 31st, 7:30, at the California Coffee House in Culver City. That's poet Peter J. Harris. For more information, call 310-559-8868 right before Peter J. Harris. We heard from the Rhythm Writers and Jessica Lauren. Right ahead of that, the words and music of Randy Kovitz and Lies Like Truth. This Thursday, October 26th at 8 p.m., it's a record release party performance at Luna Park for Randy Kovitz and Lies Like Truth. And for more information, call Luna Park at 310-652-0611. Right before Randy Kovitz, we heard from Nicole Blackman, to follow Joe Anderson, and at the top, Carl Sandburg. It's a reading of two classic texts of Rock and Roll Trips by Ellen Sander and The Motown Story by Don Waller. That's Saturday, October 21st, 3 p.m. at Highland Grounds in Hollywood. Don Knotts Poetron, Doug Knotts, that is, Poetron, features Gerald Lachlan, Philomene Long, Aram Saroyan, Michael C. Ford, Joan Job Smith, and Doug Knott. That's Wednesday, November 1st at 8 p.m. at the Ice House in Pasadena. For more information, 818-577-1894. For a daily dose of poetry, call The Daily Word at 213-980-3425. They'll feature a different poet every week, reading a different poem every day. That's 213-980-3425. Special thanks to Anil Dewan, my co-producer, and Teresa. I'm Liza Richardson. You've been listening to a mix of spoken music. It's Man in the Moon every Friday at midnight on KCRW. Tonight's program was called Love is Our Nationality. I'm back tomorrow at 2 p.m. for Total Eclipse. The music right here is from the Sacred Spirit Collection, and this is a remix by William Orbit. It's brand new. This is the Dawa Girl mix of Yo Hey Oh He. 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

It's 12 minutes after 10 o'clock. Good evening. I'm Liza Richardson, and it's a special Halloween edition of K-Sera Sera on 89.9 KCRW. Rod Levesque is with me in the studio tonight, and we are here until midnight every Saturday and Sunday night. It's K-Sera Sera from 10 p.m. until midnight. This is Massive Attack. Stay close. Coming up, we'll hear from the Mankind Liberation Front, and we will have tickets to see Henry Rollins.

It's Massive Attack. Happy Halloween. I'm Liza Richardson on 89.9 KCRW. Music from Massive Attack right there. That's from Mezzanine. And before it, we heard the music of Erie Vaughan and Mike Morantz from Uneasy Listening. It's a Halloween compilation. And before that, it's a song called House on Fire. That's the Repellerheads remix. And the group is Arcana, a single that came out in 97. Arcana with House on Fire, and at the very top we heard from MC900 for Jesus with The City Sleeps, and that's from the album Welcome to My Dream. On K Sarah Sarah, this is Mankind Liberation Front.

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1: Hi, it's kind of early in the morning to scream. I don't think I'll scream, but I'm going to tell you a story. I was thinking about how screams sometimes come later, much later, like a kind of delayed reaction. And so this is a true story that happened long ago when I was a teenager. And I was on this train, like I'd run away, I think, with this guy. And we were on this train and we'd been going for days and nights. And it had got really steamy in this train and this kind of seedy atmosphere, and like everybody was playing cards all the time, playing cards and smoking. And then suddenly this fight broke out, like out of nowhere. And it was kind of, first it was just these sounds. Like really muffled sounds of bodies kind of coming.

blood just smeared all over the glass. 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Like the sounds and the vision and everything was muffled. But it took like hours and hours before we reached the next town. It was going through the small desert. But when we eventually got there, the train stopped. And there was a scene kind of took place in like absolute silence. It was extraordinary. 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

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And it's like it just went right through the whole kind of landscape. And it's like the dust sort of settled in the air. 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I can hear it really, really clearly. 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Anyway, it was something like this.

0: Well, I think they're talking about a different kind of vampire, but certainly we can consider it a Halloween song that's vampire. It's classic Lee Scratch Perry, sung by Devin Irons from the Arcology Lee Scratch Perry collection that came out recently on Island as a reissue. Lee Perry on 89.9 KCRW. Before that, we heard from the Sofa Surfers with Sofa Rockers. That's the Richard Dorfmeister remix, mixed with some spoken words by Gregory Whitehead about a scream situation. The screaming is part of my dreaming. That's the theme tonight on KCRZRA and Halloween evening. At the top of the set, we heard from Mankind Liberation Front. The tune is Isolated. It's an instrumental that we started the set with. It's a forthcoming recording on RCA Records, and that started out the set. Coming up next, An Experiment in Terror. That's Henry Mancini next on 89.9 KCRW.
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0: Stay close to KCRZRA for your chance at tickets to see Henry Rollins. It's a spoken word performance at the House of Blues on Tuesday, November 3rd, 7:30 p.m. Henry Rollins tickets coming up. Stay close. This is Henry Mancini.

song is Liquid, and the album is Distort by the band Vitro. Should be coming out domestically soon, I've heard, through American Recordings. That's a Vitro on 89.9 KCRW. Prodigy right before that from the Fat of the Land. We heard Breathe, and we heard from Garbage in the set from version 2.0. We heard Temptation Waits. At the top of the set, we heard from Henry Mancini, the title track, the Experiment in Terror. A song from Henry Mancini that started things out. Next, we're going to hear from the Reverend Horton Heat, PJ Harvey on the way, Nick Cave for this Halloween evening on K-Sera-Sera coming up. Also, Lunatic Calm, Meat Beat Manifesto, and the Grave Diggers. Also, we'll have tickets to see Henry Rollins. He's performing at the House of Blues on Tuesday night, November 3rd at 7:30. I'm Liza Richardson, 10 minutes before 11 o'clock. Stay close. Coming up at midnight tonight, it's Brave New World, sitting in for Trisha Halloran. Will be Thomas Goljevich. KCRW thanks the Lemley Theaters for their support. A series of independent films are now on screen at the Lemley's Grand Fourplex in downtown Los Angeles. Currently playing is Inside Out. This official selection at both the Cannes and Toronto festivals blurs easy distinctions between madness and normality, between the inside and the outside world, creating a true metaphysical trap. So one thing about Halloween, it is definitely a dark day. 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

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KCRW, a community service of Santa Monica College National Public Radio, for more of Southern California. Stay close. Coming up, we'll have tickets to see Henry Rollins in a spoken word performance at the House of Blues this Tuesday night, November 3rd at 7:30. It's coming up. Also, PJ Harvey, Nick Cave, Meat Beat Manifesto. It's all part of your Happy Halloween from Que Sera Sera.

making noises.

0: PJ Harvey. Before that, Grave Diggers. Before that, Lunatic Calm. Before that, at the top, we heard from the Reverend Horton Heat, of course. 7 minutes after 11 o'clock, I'm Liza Richardson on 89.9 KCRW, and this is Nick Cave.
1: 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It happens only at night.

0: That's from 1994. It's the music of Brainiac. Bonsai Superstar is the name of the album, and that's Hot Metal Dobermans from Brainiac. To follow Chris Isaac from Speak of the Devil, we heard the title track, It's New on Reprise, and at the top we heard from Nick Cave and the Bad Seeds from Henry's Dream. I Had a Dream, Joe, and that started out the set. I'm Liza Richardson at 17 minutes after 11 o'clock, and you're tuned to 89.9 KSRA.
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0: Meatbeat Manifesto. I think I have fried my ears tonight. I've been listening to the music really loudly, and some heavy bass on that track, that's for sure. It's from the album called Actual Sounds and Voices. It's Meatbeat Manifesto. It's their latest recording on Play It Again Sam Records. That's Book of Shadows. And then before that, we heard from Fu Manchu, one of my absolute favorite bands of all time. And you know what? I don't often get a chance to play them. And if Halloween isn't a good enough excuse, I don't know what is. Very Black Sabbath, stoner, desert, nonsense sound of Fu Manchu. We heard Evil Eye from The Action Is Go from 97. Fu Manchu on K-Sera Sera. What a treat to play it and hear it tonight on Halloween. Anger at the top of the set. That's by Ryuichi Sakamoto. And coming up next, we're going to dig into the vaults a little bit. It's The Young Gods coming up next. But first, give us a call right now. Rod Levesque is standing by to take your call, and we would like to give you a chance to see Henry Rollins, a one-time member of Black Flag, sometimes MTV VJ, figurehead behind Infinite Zero Records, author, actor, and leader of the Rollins Band. Also adds a spoken word artist to his resume, and he performs a sold-out evening of spoken word at the House of Blues. It's sold out, and this is happening this Tuesday night, November 3rd, and we have five pairs of tickets for subscribers only to see an incredible evening with Henry Rollins. It's a spoken word performance at the House of Blues this Tuesday night, November 3rd, 7:30 p.m. If you have not won any giveaways from us in the past 90 days, call us with your member number 310-452-6700. 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That's five pairs of tickets for subscribers only to see a sold-out performance. It's Henry Rollins at the House of Blues on Tuesday, the 3rd of November at 7:30. Here's that number one more time, 310-452-6700. 310-452-6700. Give us a call. Rod Levesque standing by to take it on K-Sera Sera.
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0: Race Rewind. It's new from the Cardigans. The album is Gran Turismo, due in stores on the 3rd of November, this Tuesday. In fact, that's the Cardigans. And before that, PJ Olson. We heard Visine. This record, well, it's an 8-song LP, or EP, I guess. It's PJ Olson. Soon he will be available through a major label, but you can find this shorter version of his forthcoming release at Virgin Megastore and Tower Records. PJ Olson with Visine. At the very top of the set, we heard from the Young Gods and the album Only Heaven. We heard one called Donne l'Esprit. Start of the set next. It's Ronnie Size. 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
1: I'm Margot Morrison. I'm Mike Morrison's mom. He has a show on KCRW from noon to two on weekends. Mike has been interested in music for most of his life, starting at age maybe 1 or 2 years old. I knew he'd wind up in this field, and I encourage everyone to listen to Weekend Becomes Eclectic with my son, Mike Morrison, Saturdays and Sundays from noon to 2 on 89.9 KCRW, even though he plays music that sometimes sounds like a broken record.
0: 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I'm Liza Richardson. Special thanks go out to Rod Levesque tonight for keeping me company every Saturday night. And thanks to you for keeping me company as well. I'm here every Saturday and Sunday from 10 until midnight. It's Que Sera Sera. And coming up tonight at midnight, it's Brave New World. Sitting in for Tricia Halloran will be Thomas Goljevich. Stay close. This is Ronnie Size.

0: do it for KSRA tonight. That is a tune called Et Deo, and it's Jocelyn Montgomery with David Lynch. The album is Lux Vivens, the music of Hildegard von Bingen, Neon Mammoth. And then Ronnie Size, before that, at the top of the set, we heard Visiting Angels. You can find that on the Avengers soundtrack. Start of the set. I'm Liza Richardson. Thanks again for keeping me company tonight and every Sunday night, Saturday and Sundays, 10 to midnight, is KSRA. And thanks to Rod Levesque. And Thomas is next, sitting in for Tricia Halloran. It's Brave New World next on KCRW Santa Monica at 89.9, KCRY Indio Palm Springs 89.3, and KCRU Oxnard Ventura 89.1 FM. 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
1: 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My name is Miss O'Donohue. What do you say we get bent for the next couple hours together?

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To the right, head back and left, forward. Head right, back, left, forward. Now reverse, head back, right, forward. 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

0: It's Pig Bag wiggling their way out, and wiggling just happens to be the name of the tune off that album. It's on Y Records from England. The album is called Dr. Heckle and Mr. Jive by Pig Bag, one of my favorite bands of the moment. My name is Miss O'Donohue. The show's name is Bent Music, Bizarre, Eccentric, New, Tricky, whatever we can think of here on KCRW, starting out with things like Harold Budd, from one of my all-time favorite albums. It's called Plateaus of Mirror. Cut was called First Light. Daruti Column with Never Known and The Act Committed from the LC album. Tom Waits, You Can't Unring a Bell. That's from the soundtrack to Francis Coppola's film One from the Heart. Highly underrated and undeservedly panned. Go see it when you get a chance. Romeo Void, Deborah Eyall singing her little heart at it. 6:15 on a Saturday morning, undercover kept. Jules Baptiste with Red Decade, and then Pig Bag, Wigglin'. Have you started wiggling yet? Landshark.
1: Peter Benchley terrified millions with his great white shark. So when we wanted to find out why people pay to be frightened, we decided to ask the author of Jaws and other authors. We even asked a psychiatrist, trying to find the reason thrillers are on top of the bestseller list and continue to break records at the box office. The results of all that research this week on The Sunday Show. I'm Oscar Brand. Oh, we'll also meet a young English string quartet, the Del May Quartet, and hear the world premiere performance of James Cone's Concerto de Camera. And there's sure to be more this week on The Sunday Show.
0: 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But of course...
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1: That's tonight. Have you started to, well, I guess happy post-Thanksgiving first. Got those little tummies in tow there? Did you overeat as much as I did? And now it's time for the Christmas panic. Oh, God, the trees and the decorations are all up. You have to do Christmas cards and presents and things. I think I'm going to obviate the whole process this year by just giving everybody I know gift subscriptions to KCRW, because that way they will have to think of me, whether they like it or not, once a month for the whole rest of the year, because whoever I send them to is going to get a copy of the KCRW program guide in the mail. Would you like one? You want to see what they look like? See if you want to send them to people for Christmas? It tells you everything that happens here at KCRW over the course of a whole month. It tells you when Latin Dimensions is on, when Jazz Live is on. Maybe Morning Becomes Eclectic is doing a special, like, do you know which day of the week Morning Goes Makosa is on? If you don't, you should, because it's a show that I'm sure you'd like, because you've got to be bent to be up at 18 minutes before 7 on a Saturday morning listening. So telephone 213-450-5183. If nothing else, you can just say, good morning, Miss O'Donohue, and I'll write down your name and your address, and you can get a copy of this program guide. And while I'm talking to you, we'll be listening to Peter Gabriel on Bent Music.

with you. Happy left, you could stick around. Left, like to introduce left, Legs Larry Smith, drums. Left, and Sam Spoon's rhythm pole. And Vern Dudley Bohay Noel, bass guitar. And Neil Innes, piano. Come in, Rodney Slater, alto saxophone. With Roger Ruskin Spear on tenor sax. Hi, Vivian Stanchel, trumpet. Big hello to Big John Wayne, xylophone. And Robert Morley, guitar. Billy Butlin, spoons. And looking very relaxed, Adolf Hitler on vibes. Nice. Princess Anne on sousaphone. Introducing Liberace, clarinet. With Garner Ted Armstrong on vocals. Lord Snooty and his pals tap dancing. In the groove with Harold Wilson, violin. Franklin McCormack on harmonica. Over there, Eric Clapton, ukulele. Hi, Eric. On my left, Sir Kenneth Clark, bass sax. Great honor, sir. Especially flown in for us, a Sessions Gorilla on Vox Humana. Nice to see Incredible Shrinking Man on euphonium. Drop out with Peter Scott on Duck Call. Hearing from you later, Casanova, on horn. Yeah, digging General de Gaulle on accordion.

Must be something in the water. There's certainly no other good excuse for it. Bent music on KCRW early Saturday mornings. We get to watch the dawn if you wake up with me. My name's Miss O'Donohue, and the things I just played were, let's take it from the top this time, from the new Peter Gabriel album, Security. I have The Touch, King Sonny, a